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1: Yo, Severe, what up, man? I want to hear that exclusive. You know what I mean? Give me that exclusive right now. DJ Enough, heavy hitters. That's what it's all about. You know what I mean? One.

0: Mix. Here on Your Mind Days with Desh, hanging out with you. We're going to jump straight back into the beats in the next 3 minutes with the My 30 Whānau. 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

Belligan Cushington, 21 Savage, WTF going here on My The Hottest Hip Hop and R&B. My Days. Well, this year hanging out with you on your Monday. And now some sad news out of the All Blacks camp. Adi Savia will be returning home from the Greatest Rivalry Tour against South Africa. We lost 29-24 over the weekend, making South Africa lead the series 2-1 at the moment. Game 4 will be played in Baltimore, and Adi Savia won't be joining the team. Also, Quinn Tupaia and Luke Jacobson are all returning home. Unfortunately, the boys are all injured, and hopefully they'll be available for the later tour in the business end of the year. Holy hecka. We got some Beyonce on the way. Also some 50 Cent in the mix right now. Chris Brown, Drake. This one is No Guidance.

0: sold us here on your My Days with Dish, hanging out with you for your Monday. We're jumping straight back into another My 30 in the next 3 minutes. Fano, make sure to keep it locked. I got some Bruno Mars on the way. Also some TLC in the mix with some Sun and Water on My.
1: This isn't one ticket. This isn't just one night. It's your ticket too.

0: My.
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0: All thanks to Skills Institute. Leaving school or starting over, Skills Institute has a course for you. Now, if you want to score yourself a mean as prize for, I know Skills Institute, I got to go down and visit the hospitality center and I got to learn how to make, some mean as drinks. If you want to catch that video, you can head along to our MyFM Facebook page or our MyFM Instagram. Comment down below and you can win yourself a pretty cool prize. All thanks to Skills Institute. We're getting back into the beats. I got some Sierra on the way. Sons of Zion also up in the mix right now. Olivia Dean and Leon Bridges. This one is The Hardest Part.

0: 3 years later, the song is finally getting the moment it deserves. That was Olivia Dean featuring Leon Bridges, The Hardest Part. And keep my lock to win your way to Olivia Dean's sold-out concert this October.
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1: This is your ticket to Bryson Tiller. Be in to win flights, econ, and tickets.
0: That is right. All month long, we are giving you the chance to win tickets to the hottest concerts and festivals Mai has to offer with the Mai Ticket 2. This week's Mai Ticket 2 is Bryson Tiller. He is hitting up Tamaki Makaurau Wednesday, 27th of Jan. And the final week to win this whānau is this week. Your chance to win flights, accommodation, and a double pass to the show. The winner will be announced on Friday with the Mai Morning Crew. But if you want more info, mai.rover.nz, or you can text the keyword drop duty 463 and I'll send some more info your way. We're getting back into the beats in the next 3 minutes on Mai.
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0: All the hip-hop and R&B, even Alicia Keys with Gangsta Lovin'. And now the Waz are taking on the Dolphins this Saturday at Go Media Stadium for the qualifying finals. And there's been a huge influx of a lot of bandwagon fans who are jumping on board because of how well the boys are doing. And that's all good. You know, let's support the boys. Here's the problem. With all these bandwagon fans, there's going to be all these tickets going on sale, just coming and going, and the real fans are going to miss out, unfortunately. And one of those people who are advocating for the bandwagons to jump on board is my brother Storm from the My Morning Crew, who we've got here. Also, you've been harder trying to push Tegan and Nixon to jump on board, eh?
1: Been trying my best, yeah. And we have had a little bit of slight success in a way, like Nixon is considering jumping onto the bandwagon for the finals because his loser of Team Storm isn't in the final. Tiggs is appreciating the art of us kind of talking about the Waz, so we may be converting them, although a lot of people aren't really happy about that.
0: Yeah, I was just going to say that. Stop that.
1: Oh.
0: Yeah, no, just stop it. Because if you think about it, right?
1: Yeah.
0: The tickets that are all on sale are all for the real fans. And now we know Nixon Clark, he's got it.
1: He's doing well.
0: When tickets drop, Nixon can just like that buy it.
1: He can buy a whole section.
0: But also, I feel like they don't deserve to enjoy the joy that we're enjoying.
1: Yeah, I think about it a lot more now, and I think you are right. Like, yeah, if you're a Melbourne Storm fan, you've felt nothing but success for the last 20-plus years, right? And now that the Warriors are starting to find some ascendancy, now you want to...
0: Yeah.
1: Now, I'm not saying that you're not allowed to, my friend, but I think
0: they're not allowed to.
1: I'll dial back.
0: Yeah.
1: But I will welcome, but I'll dial back on the... getting people in.
0: That's all we wanted to do, Fana. There you have it. Storm's gonna stop doing that now on the My Morning Crew. If you weren't with us through our dark times, you can't be with us in our sunny times.
1: Yeah,
0: I can't wait for Saturday, man. We're getting back into the beats right now. Wale and Almeen with Overthink. You don't know.

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3: Frank.
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3: Frank.
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1: Frank.
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1: Frank.
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1: Frank.
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1: Frank.
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1: Drink.
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1: Drink.
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1: Drink.
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0: Faded.
1: Drink.
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0: need the help. The latest one by Kings, Try My Luck, here on your My Days with Dish, hanging out with you. We're jumping straight back into the beats in the next 3 minutes, whanau. 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

It is my, the hottest hip hop and R&B, Common Kings, Wade in Your Water, in the middle of a My Throwback 30 for your My Days with Desh, hanging out with you. I got some Dr. Dre on the way, also some Lil Flip in the mix. Right now we're jumping straight back into the beats with some Mary Mary. And this one is Shackles on My.

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1: And if you don't know, now you know.
0: We're jumping back into the beats in the next 3 minutes with some Notorious B.I.G. LMA also up in the mix, and some Pitbull and Stephen Marley. Make sure to keep a lock. I'm going to let you know how you can score yourself a $1,000 travel voucher in the next 10 minutes. Oh my.
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0: 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That one is Talking Dirty.
1: My days.
0: What, there she are, hanging out with you all thanks to Skills Institute. 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All you got to do is rate our music, let us know what songs you like, what songs you don't like, and you automatically go in the draw to win yourself that $1,000 voucher. 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I'll send you a link, or if you don't have credit, my.rover.nz. Go fill out that survey, man. It's some easy cash. We're getting back into the beats. I got Flow Rider on the way. Sea Breezy also up in the mix right now. Daniel Caesar featuring her. And this one is Best Pop.

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0: And that is me, done and dusted for today, whanau. You got Randy and Nate taking over in the next 3 minutes on the My Home Run. Remember, if you want to score yourself some free dinner, $500 Woolworths voucher, Randy and Nate have got you covered. All you got to do is convince Randy that your dinner is the best dinner ever, and they could be hooking you up after 3 p.m. Make sure to keep it locked. I'll catch you guys back here tomorrow, same time, same place, 10 a.m. And you guys enjoy the rest of your day, man. Bye, man.
5: 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It's your ticket too.

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18: Start from the beginning.
19: Hold on.
18: Yeah, let's go. Turn my headphones up.
19: Turn it up.
6: Turn the sound up.
19: Yeah.
18: Get it. Squad. Squad. Gang, gang.
19: Here we go.
0: The My Home Run.
5: Nate and Randy with producer Shay.
10: Kia ora, yes, welcome into the My Home Run for a Monday. We've got Nate in the building.
9: Hey!
10: Producer Nate's with us as well.
9: Kia ora.
10: How you guys feeling off the back of the weekend, fellas?
9: Ah, awesome weekend, man. Happy Father's Day again to all the fathers and 100%. All the father figures out there. It was a great weekend. Just chill, bruh. Just chill.
10: What did you do for Father's Day?
9: Oh, it's a Lone Star.
10: Yeah. Did you get what you got? Like your out of it, not out of it, but like your hectic ass order? Is that what you got?
9: It's just a normal order. So yes, I got the squid, got the garlic bread. I got the my favorite Dixie chicken. I got a couple of desserts. Got the Milky Bar pudding. Got the Jack Daniels pudding.
10: Nice. Yeah. Hey, you deserve it, man. Naps, what about you? How's your weekend?
1: Super cruisy this weekend. I got the new

0: Went to Coffee Club.
1: Nice.
0: Yeah, went to Coffee Club and then went to IKEA of all places.
1: Oh, Nips, did you talk to your old man?
2: Yeah, I gave him a ring last night. He was coaching a girls' rugby team down in the South Island. His team won the competition.
1: Oh, nice. So,
0: congratulations. Hey, welcome into the My Home Run. All thanks to Leader. Whatever's on the menu, there's a Leader favourite to match.
1: Up next on the Home Run, we have your headlines. And we just got to get this out of the way because a rugby league legend's most emotional moment in years got interrupted by a betting ad. Oh, I know you know what we're talking about. We'll cover it next on your headlines.
0: Here's Gertery. Kickstarting the My Home Run. This one is Lay Your Head. You got the My Home Run. Nate Randy and producer Nips. I'm Mike.

0: Santana. Wycliffe John, that one is Maria Maria here on the My Home Run. Nate, Randy, and producer Nips.
1: Headlines.
2: Okay, this one is a rough one from over the weekend. Rabbitoh star Jai Arrow, who's retiring after getting motor neuron disease, he got a special one-off deal to play his 100th game against the Roosters. It was a massive emotional moment. Whole crowd, family was there, old teammates were there, everything. Except here in New Zealand, Sky Sport cut away to a betting ad right as he walked out and only came back for kickoff. Obviously, fans are furious. You might have seen it over the weekend. One guy in particular said he was watching it with his kids to remember his late wife, who also had MND, and they missed it for a betcha ad. Sky's boss came out and apologized. He said it was a scheduling stuff up, not automated. And Laura McGoldrick apologized on air too. I don't know if you guys saw that. Arrow's now just the 67th player ever to hit 100 games for the Bunnies. So well done to him.
0: So was that ad only played in here?
2: Yes.
0: Damn.
2: But they ended up turning off the comments on all their socials. Twitter was a rough place.
0: Yeah, it would have been a long weekend for Sky.
2: Yeah. Otherwise, good game for the Bunnies, man.
0: They put up some points against the Roosters.
2: The Roosters rested most of their top grade players.
0: I see. Finals footy, eh?
2: Finals footy this week,
0: true.
2: Everybody. Those are your headlines, by the way. When you choose Novus Glass, you're supporting a greener tomorrow. You can contact your local branch direct.
0: We're back to the beats right now. Here's Amma. This one is Holding Back. You got the My Home Run, Nate, Randy, and producer Nips. On my...

0: on the My Home Run, Nate Randy and producer Nips. I caught up with a friend over the weekend who just got a new job, by the way, guys.
1: Yay.
0: Congratulations, congratulations. One of my Māori mates. Looks Māori, everything, right? But in this situation, he was like middleman the job. Does that make sense?
1: He was middleman the job.
0: So like he got a new job through like one of his boys.
1: Oh, it was a hookup.
0: Yeah, it was a hookup. And he got a bit of a surprise on his first day of work. Keep in mind, he started on Tuesday. So what, that's like 4 days?
1: Mm.
0: And keep in mind, the Māori part is like very crucial to the story, because on the first day, he didn't realize how much te reo Māori was spoken in this building. Like, as in, they would rather te reo Māori over English in conversation. Now, I think the middleman, the hookup for this job, just went with, gee, like, you're Māori, eh? Oh, that's what, you'll be all goods. So he rocked in on the first day and everyone is talking te reo to him, which is cool, yeah. Which I think is awesome for a workplace, right? But he doesn't speak at all.
1: Damn.
0: Like, at all.
1: What's the job?
0: He's like doing content for this workplace. You know how like every, like a lot of businesses now are trying to get on social media?
1: Yeah.
0: But he's behind the camera.
1: Oh, okay.
0: Yeah, he's behind the camera. He doesn't know how to speak te reo Māori at all, but he hasn't like voiced it yet. And I was telling him, like, why don't you say something? He's like, bro, it's been 4 days and I've just been nodding my head and shaking my head and just kind of guessing. But he said the one good thing is, and this is how he gauges how to shoot the content and where to shoot the content, is in the emails, they like half it. So in the emails and the briefs that he gets, it's half English, half Māori. And then when he gets to a Māori word, he just Google translates it. Unless he already knows how that or what that word means, right? And he hasn't said anything, but I think everyone in the building, because of the middleman, just assumes that he also speaks fluent te reo Māori.
1: It's going to be a point.
0: I know, that's what I was saying.
1: It's going to be a point.
0: That's what I was saying. But I just wanted to know, 463-0800 Wimmai, just by looking at you, what do people assume you can do?
1: Right, let me tell you something. Okay, I'm going to sound eat-ass here.
0: Yeah.
1: But people think I can eat heaps. I can't eat heaps, bro. I don't know what I'm big for nothing, eh? Like,
0: I want to say for nothing.
1: I can't. I don't eat a lot.
0: You actually don't?
1: Nah,
0: but you know what? I feel like I feel like you're getting it mixed up. You don't eat a lot at one time.
1: Shut your mouth.
0: No, but you like sporadically, like, you snack more than the normal.
1: Oh, no, yeah, I snack more. But you know those big settings? You know how you see some of the boys, they can eat like 3 plates in one go?
0: Yeah, you go to a restaurant or something.
1: Yeah, I can't do that.
0: Nah. Fair. Mm. Producer Nips, just by looking at you?
2: I'm not sure. I think people would assume that I read heaps, but I'm real bad at reading.
0: What gives that away?
1: It's the moustache.
2: I'm the worst reader in the world, eh? I like zone out halfway through a page, make the rest of it up in my head, and then just like the story doesn't end up making sense.
1: I thought you meant like you can't read properly, like, this is name, Nipia.
2: It's very, very similar to that. Oh, okay. I'm such a slow reader.
0: Do you guys want to hear a crazy story?
1: Yeah.
0: So I asked this question out in the office, and I was like, hey guys, like, just by looking at you, what do people assume you can do? And Eads looks at me and goes, karate. I was like, true.
1: I mean, that's fair. You're athletic.
0: That's what it is. That's what it is. 463-0800 with my 0800-946-624. Just by looking at you, what do people assume you can do? And we'll talk about it more coming up after this.

0: Replay here on the My Home Run, Nate, Randy, and producer Nets. We wanted to know, just by looking at you, what do people assume you can do? My friend started a new job, the job workplace. Majority of people, actually everyone in there, speaks fluent Te Reo Māori. Just because he's Māori, people assume that he can speak to where he actually doesn't know what he's talking about. There will be a day, my friend, there will be a day. We got Mosese here on 0800 with Mai. Mosese, welcome to the show.
1: Hello, hello.
2: Hey, Mosese. Okay, so what do people assume you can do?
1: Ah,
2: yeah, true.
0: me.
2: Yeah.
0: Mosese.
2: Oh, no, I think he's back now.
0: Oh, wait. Mosese, are you there?
1: Yes, I am. Yes, hello.
2: Hello. Are you calling from a payphone? What's going on, man?
1: I'm calling from a very bad reception place, sorry.
2: Oh, no, that's all right, man. So what do people assume you can do?
1: They think I can speak fluent Fijian, but I'm Tongan.
2: Oh. Why do they get that wrong?
1: It's because I'm a bit of a darker Tongan.
2: Ah. It's light-skinned Fijians, man.
1: Yeah, no, that's what I'm like. They literally come up, I've had my meal paid by Fijian families because they thought I'm one of them.
2: Oh, fair enough, Mosese.
0: Yeah.
2: Man, that's first. Oh no, I was gonna say that was the first time we got a jail call. It might be the second one. This text says people always think I have kids because I have a receding hairline.
0: Damn, that's tough.
2: Damn.
0: Does that give off that you have kids?
3: I hope not.
2: I think it just means you look mature.
0: Right.
2: Yeah. This text says I get annoyed when people assume I'm good at maths, especially when they don't have their phone or calculator. I look like Randy, by the way.
0: Do you know what's funny?
2: Yeah.
0: As I never get assumed that I'm like good at maths.
2: It's because you got a fade.
0: Fair.
2: I'll wrap it up with this one. This is, I'm 6'3". I do high rocks training religiously, so people think I'm this big tough guy, but I'm fuffs ass. Hi, Randy.
0: It was meant to be

0: is Motion Party here on the My Home Run. Nate, Randy, and producer Nebs.
1: I'm really excited for this one. Randy is ready to find the perfect dinner date. So we've teamed up with Woolworths to help Randy find his perfect match at the dinner table. So every day this week, we will pick two callers from 0800 Win My, and all you need to do is pitch your dinner and convince Randy yours deserves to win.
2: Oh, I'm hungry.
1: And if Randy picks your dinner, you'll score a $500 Woolworths voucher. So call through right now. You know, we'll get two people next to battle it out. How cool is that, man?
0: Yeah.
1: What are you partial to? What are you partial to?
0: Nah, honestly, I'll eat anything.
2: My man.
0: No, it would just be how good of the pitch is.
1: Mm.
0: Like, you could put, like, canned chicken and rice in front of me and I'll think it's yum.
1: Yeah.
0: But it's all in the pitch. It's all in the pitch. You got to sell it to me. Why should I have dinner at your house?
1: Producer Nebs. Oh, he's busy. He's got his head down. I've always wanted to hear what his pitch would be like to someone.
0: Yeah.
1: Yeah, he's not looking at us, by the way.
0: What would your pitch be? Because you're quite the chef.
1: I'd say, Randy, why don't I cook for you at yours? Come over with my tools, my pots, and my pans. And go, would you like white meat? Oh, sorry.
0: What?
1: White meat.
0: Oh, okay.
1: White meat or red meat? Just so I can prep it before I come.
0: Ooh. Am I answering that? Red meat.
1: Red meat? Ooh. Bring some steak, some potatoes, some veggies, a bottle of, it's 3 p.m. Oh, yeah, I can't say that. A bottle of something. Oh, neither of us drink it.
0: Yeah.
1: Bottle of Coke Zero.
0: Yeah, nice. Yeah. You sold me.
1: And then I'll get there, I'll take off my coat, put on my apron. And nothing else, and
0: no, thank you. It's all thanks to Woolworths. Make dinner easy with Woolworths family lasagnas and ready to go meals. Like Nate said, call through right now. 0800 with my 0800 946 624. We'll get you guys on coming up next on My.
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0: Abby Usher. Shoulda Never here on the My Home Run. I'm excited for this. We're ready to find my perfect dinner date.
1: So we've teamed up with Woolworths to help Randy find his perfect match at the dinner table. We have two people on the phone line right now, and they need to pitch your dinner and convince Randy yours deserves to win. If Randy picks your dinner, you'll score a $500 Woolworths voucher.
0: We got our first contestant, Olivia. Olivia, welcome to the show.
2: Kia ora.
1: Kia ora, Olivia. Hey, the floor is yours. Convince Randy.
2: All right, so I imagine that it's like a long, hard day at Mahi, and you come home and like the storm's coming in, you know, it's a cold day. So I'm thinking something wholesome, something filling, so like the lamb mint chops, some hearty butter in the mash, and then some broccolini for some greens as well. Mm. I'm thinking it's been a long day, so I've got my certificate in massage too, so I'm thinking a bit of a miri miri on the table as well. And then maybe like a movie playing in the background. Yeah, we've forgotten about the food, but a movie playing in the background too, you know, just something a little bit boring so you can actually just forget about the day and not have to focus too much too.
0: Is the massage before or after dinner?
2: After, when you're full.
0: Okay. That's
1: hard to beat.
0: Olivia, we're going to put you on hold right there. We're going to take your opponent.
1: You're stuttering.
0: Yeah, I know. Bro, that's got me cool. Okay, hold right there, Olivia. All right. Second contestant, we got Ryder. Ryder, how you doing, man?
3: Hey, yeah, good, mate. How's it going?
1: Yeah, it's going good, Ryder. Hey, bro, the floor is yours. Convince Randy to come to your house for dinner.
3: Oh, mate, yeah, the dinner would be eye fillet steak, medium rare with garlic butter.
1: Nice.
3: It would be a kumara and potato mash.
1: Yeah.
3: It would have honey carrots and minted peas on the side with a mushroom sauce on the side. It would,
0: damn,
3: in the background, there would be some nice, like, jazz music playing in the background quietly, maybe with a little bit of sport on.
1: Yeah.
3: There'd be a candlelight, there'd be candles on the table.
1: Mm-hmm.
3: It would be set up with all the silver diningware.
0: Okay.
3: There would be a mixture of drinks. There would be beer in the fridge, some red or white wine, fizzy drinks, water, whatever he preferred. And the atmosphere would be, yeah, it'd be quite casual but nice at the same time, a good conversation going around. And yeah, dessert would be a homemade cheesecake.
1: Ooh.
3: With whipped cream, and yeah, some vanilla ice cream.
0: Damn, that's not a bad pitch.
1: All the bells and whistles.
0: You have me at cheesecake too, because I love a cheesecake.
3: Yeah, they're good, eh? I'm good at making them too.
1: Hey,
3: I'm actually a qualified chef, so.
1: Actual.
3: Yeah, I done my degree at MIT.
0: Okay.
1: Hey, man, I'm going to need to see those papers, bro.
0: Hey, Ryder, we're going to bring in your contestant. We've got Olivia on 0800 with Maya as well. Olivia, welcome back.
2: Kia ora.
0: Okay, I've made my decision.
1: You made it a long time ago.
0: I made my decision. And look, Ryder, like, you pitched an awesome meal, and the experience at your house sounds like it would actually be divine, right? But the thing is, is Olivia offered a massage straight after dinner?
3: Oh, mate, I could have given you a massage too. On the feet.
0: But
3: I can stretch.
1: Oh, bro, sit down.
0: Hey, chill out, man. But thank you so much, Ryder. Olivia, congratulations.
1: Well,
0: that $500 Woolworths voucher is all yours.
2: Much.
0: Oh, man, that's on the divine, bro.
1: You'll use divine three times now.
0: Olivia, thank you so much. Hold the line. We'll grab your details, all right?

0: Teeks, my boy. Count the Mahon Run, Nate Randy, and producer Nips. Hey, you know how we just had that cool little game with Woolworths? Mm-hmm. I find the perfect date night. So the winner, Olivia, won $500.
1: Which is crazy.
0: Yeah, all thanks to Woolworths. But we got Ryder back on our way, Andrew. With my Ryder, welcome back to the show, man.
2: Hello.
0: Oh, hold on. Ryder, you there?
3: Yeah, I'm here.
0: Hey. Hey, bro.
3: Hello.
1: Yeah, we got you.
0: Can you hear us?
3: Yeah, boy.
1: Hey, Ryder, let me do the talking. Ryder, Randy feels bad that you couldn't compete with Olivia's massage, so he's got a gift for you.
0: You ready to hear it?
3: Oh, cool. Awesome. Yeah, stoked as.
0: Bro, we're going to gift you, because the picture's so good, a $100 Woolworths voucher, all right?
3: Yeah, woo!
1: Congrats, Ryder,
0: bro. You enjoy that, all right?
3: Yeah, you're definitely, I'm coming to your office right now, and I'm going to give you that head scratch now for that.
1: Hey, settle down, mate. You might get blind shot.
0: Chill out, bro. Chill out. Enjoy the voucher, man. Congratulations, Ryder.
1: Hey, by the way, it is the first week of NRL final, so congratulations to all the teams that have made it.
0: Yes.
1: Also, congratulations to the Broncos for winning last year. You can take a rest, you know. It wasn't about this year. But yeah, the finals are locked in. The Panthers snatched the minor premiership right at the death. They smashed the Tigers 38 points to 10, which bumped Nepsis' Warriors down to second. But hey, second's still good, right? Everyone's happy, yeah. Which means the Warriors get a home final and a second chance if they lose it. They're up against the Dolphins at Go Media Stadium this Saturday, 6 o'clock. Win that and they go straight through to the prelims with a week off. Lose it and then they get another shot in week two. But the grand final set for Sydney on October the 4th, which our man, producer Nips, will be at and he's very excited about.
4: It's gonna Can't be wait buzzy. To watch the Warriors there, man.
1: Where?
4: At the grand final?
1: Say it with your chest.
4: At the grand final.
1: There you go. Yeah. I don't know. Bro, how good were the Panthers last night, though?
4: They were really, really good.
1: Bro, I thought Isaiah Yeo was going to be out for the rest of the year.
4: Yeah, but he, what was it? It's like a pectoral.
1: Yeah, most issue. Guys, that's it. They're done. Yeah. The man came back after 3 weeks.
4: Must be that guy, eh?
1: Steroids and peptides.
0: Likelihood of Warriors actually making it to the grand final, Nate?
1: Any one of the top four has got a good chance of making the grand final, winning the grand final.
0: Okay. Hey, good luck to all the teams, man. We're back into the beats up next. 3 minutes away, on my...
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0: Yes, welcome into the My Home Run. 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All thanks to Leader. 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
1: Up next on the Home Run, we have your headlines, and it looks like the FBI are about to loosen its restrictions on who they hire.
0: Why?
1: Probably not enough people.
0: True. All right, we'll talk about that more coming up after Tupac. Right now, though, Beyonce, Jay-Z, am I?

0: Nate Randy, producer Ned.
1: Headlines. So this one's raising eyebrows over in the States. The FBI, they've quietly loosened some of its hiring rules, trying to fill a bunch of empty seats at the moment. So it turns out, if you're wondering how loose they're going to be?
0: Yeah, that's the question that I have.
1: It turns out if you've had past encounters with paying for love, all forgiven. You're all good to come on in. Also, if you've committed theft at your former job, that's also all good.
2: These are very specific.
1: Yeah. Apparently, they've got a thing for thieves because they know how to manipulate systems.
0: Buzzy. Okay. Mm. Okay.
1: And the FBI insists, like they're saying, our standards have not dropped. We're looking at the whole person now because all humans make mistakes in their lives.
0: Oh, here we go.
1: God, I'm going to make it. there's a lot of retired agents who have come out when this story broke and they're like, it's not a good idea. And it just shows how thin the pool is for the amount of people that want to get into the FBI.
0: I was going to say, like, what, they must be having a shortage of people applying in the first place. It's not really a sought after job anymore.
1: No.
0: Doesn't seem cool. Oh, not that, like, that's why you would apply for the job.
1: No, but well, there are people that like, gun for certain careers because they've seen it in a TV show growing up, yeah, or they saw it in a movie growing up, and that's their lifelong goal.
0: Mm.
1: Yeah. Is there anything you watched growing up and you're like, I want to do that?
0: I'm not going to lie, because my dad used to love CSI. So, like, those types of shows. I was like, yeah, I could do that. But that and the Fast and the Furious.
1: Yeah, that's more like
0: and
1: it.
0: And I wanted to be like I wanted to be a race car driver.
1: Nips, any job that you saw on TV, like, I'm going to do that.
3: Well, I've been watching The Gentlemen recently, so I'd just love to come from, like, rich English money. That would be mean.
1: I watched the whole first season last night.
3: Oh, I've just started season two, and it's unreal.
1: How good,
3: such
1: eh?
3: A good show.
1: Yeah.
3: Just that real, like, old money from England. I reckon 100%.
1: So cool. Good TV show, by the way.
3: So, Nepo Child.
1: Mm. I went to sleep at 4 a.m. Anyway, there's your headlines. All thanks to Novus Glass. Novus Glass have local branches nationwide. They'll even handle your insurance claim.
0: Back to the beats right now. Here is Bryson Ziller. This one is Drop the Low here on the My Home Run.

0: I like that. Here on the My Home Run.
1: Hey, I just want to address this text message. It's one of many that we've been getting a lot lately. And it says, why do you keep playing the remix of Beyonce's Donk instead of her original version? Now, if you don't know the versions, we got them here.
0: So this is the original. He said, and then this is the remix with her husband Jay-Z.
1: So yeah, like, I mean, we've said this multiple times. We have no say of what plays, and basically you're in control. If you go to musiclab.rover.nz, is that the address?
0: My.rover.nz. Oh, and you can click on Music Lab and you can win some prizes there.
1: But you've got some research there, Producer Neps.
2: Yeah, I just had a little scope around the internet, and according to Billboard, the original is sitting at number one on top adult R&B tracks, but I can't actually see anything for the remix here. So The original was charting really high and the remix isn't charting quite as high. So you can have your say on Music Lab if you want to.
1: I just would love to hear from somebody that actually likes the remix better than the original.
0: I'm a huge fan of just Beyonce by herself. It's a little bit more smoother.
1: 463 is the number to text. Let us know. Which one do you prefer?
0: Yeah. Wait, what are we all in favor of?
1: I like the original.
0: Yeah, I'm a fan of the original.
2: Yeah, original for me as well.
0: By the way, just with Music Lab, if you actually do want to rate the music, there's a $1,000 travel voucher in there.
1: Yeah. Want to try to step on any toes here in case someone that picks the music comes back at us and says, hey, they talk about it.
0: But let us know, man. Original, OG, or the remix with Jay-Z, which one do you like better?
1: Oh, straight away, someone says they love the remix better.
0: Oh, okay. There you go. Yeah, see, the more you know, man. 463-0800 with Mai.

0: Morning Dew Donk, original Beyonce versus the remix. And honestly, it's pretty 50-50 on the text line.
1: Split down the middle. Hey, I got something else I want to run past you guys, okay?
0: Okay.
1: So my Instagram algorithm is off the chain.
0: Yeah, it's crazy.
1: It's crazy. It's nuts. And like, I always find these random things that pop up. And I sent a link to producer Nips if he could record the audio of it. I want you guys to listen carefully to this because I want to see what your answer is after it, okay?
2: You just told me I couldn't take no food home to my kids.
3: We're on a date. This is our first date and you ordering extra food. If you ordering all the extra food, you need to pay for it. I'm not paying for extra food.
2: So you telling me if I need to take food home to my kids, you not going to pay for it?
3: I didn't say that. That's a different story. We're on a date trying to get to know each other and we eat. I think it's kind of disrespectful, or it's not being considerate that you will order all these 3, 4, 5 kids for your family at home, all these extra to-go plates, and you think I should pay for them. I'm not paying for them.
0: Bro, fair enough.
1: Oh, straight away.
0: Yeah, fair enough.
1: And you know, buying food for the kids.
0: No, as in I would if it was communicated. But if you did it spontaneously and just ordered on the side and then put a camera on my face and go, oh, you don't want to buy this because you don't want to buy food for my kids. It's like, bro, if you said that earlier, then I would have done it out of the kindness of my heart. But now it's like you've expected that.
1: Producer Nips, are you going to buy those plates for the kids at home?
4: On the radio, yeah.
5: Behind the scenes, nah.
0: No, but also, he said first date. That's a bit crazy.
4: First date is insane to drop something like that.
0: Hot. I'm trying to get to know you. Mention that you have kids and like say like, hey, is it okay if like, you know, I got my kids at home. Would it be all good if I just order a little, like just a little bit more so I can just take it back to them? If all was said like that, all good. But don't do it like behind my back and then just expect me to pay for some extras.
1: This like aligns with your stance, eh?
0: What? Oh, yeah, nah, don't. Nay, shut the hell up, bro.
1: There's certain people.
0: Shut up, bro.
1: All right. I just want to see where everyone stands on this.
0: What about you?
1: Yeah, I mean, it's kids, man. Like, despite the situation, there's hungry kids at home, you know?
0: That would it not make you angry if someone put a camera to your face and like...
1: She only pulled out the camera when he said no.
0: Yeah, but then try to like shame him for...
1: It would never get to that point with me because I just, are the kids at home? Are they hungry? Oh, yeah. Okay.
0: Oh, here we go.
1: Okay. Hey, oh, yeah. We're all different, you know?
0: Oh, okay.
1: Yeah.
0: Okay.
1: Yeah. Okay. 463 is number to text if you're like Randy.
0: Corella. Not I here on the My Home Run.

0: Not I here on the My Home Run. Nate, Randy, producer Nips, in case you missed it.
1: You just told me I couldn't take no food home to my kids.
2: We're on a date. This is our first date, and you ordering extra food. If you ordering all that extra food, you need to pay for it. I'm not paying for extra food.
1: So you telling me if I need to take food home to my kids, you not going to pay for it?
2: I didn't say that. That's a different story. We're on a date trying to get to know each other, and we eat. I think it's kind of disrespectful, or it's not being considerate that you will order all these 3, 4, 5 kids for your family at home, all these extra to-go plates, and you think I should pay for them. I'm not paying for them.
0: I'm 10 toes down on my side, man. Like, straight. Also, poor guy. Can I just say, just because you pull your camera out and start recording and start, like, raising your voice does not mean you're right, okay? Like I said, if it was just, like, communicated and you, like, had said from the start, hey, like, you know, I'm so grateful for you paying for this food. Would it be cool if I just take some takeaways home for my kids at home? Then that's like a nicer way to do it. Don't like put a camera on my face and go, so you're telling me that you don't want to pay for my kids' food? It's the first date, man. I'm trying to get to know you.
3: You killed that accent, man. these are some of your text messages. It says, damn, I'm with Randy. Nate out here trying to sound like a good dude, but really, I am, man. I'm a good guy. All I'm saying is, ask me. Don't drop that on me on our first date. The lady had that attitude like it's to be expected. No, thank you. This is from Shelley. She says, I have secondhand embarrassment just from hearing this. I don't think she should be at a first date when she has hungry kids at home. She should be feeding them, not trying to slide a date into buying food to take home. Pretty much everyone's the same, except Johnny goes, sorry, kids, eat the noodles. Oh, no, he's the same. Yeah. Damn, no one's buying the kids food.
0: No, it's not that, Nate.
3: I'm racking you up, mate. I'm racking you up.
0: That really got me like a little bit passionate. I'm not going to lie. This one comes through. Also, those are her kids, not his.
3: We understand. But like there's kids involved, right? Like, you know, that's all I'm seeing. Oh, I'll be like, yeah, grab the food, but this is the last time I'm seeing you.
0: True. Okay, yeah. That could be another way to go about it as well. Fair.
3: Next May, you go to the house and there's no kids.
0: How much? Because it's obviously just audio. How many more plates does she have
3: there
0: in
3: like
0: the video?
3: 4 extra takeaway plates.
0: Oh, come on, man.
3: I think if bro had it, if he had it, he'd be able to buy it.
0: Yeah, true.
3: But the man looked like he was sweating like, damn, I've got enough just for us.
0: Hey, shout out to everyone getting amongst it on 463. We're back into the beat time next. 4 minutes away. Make sure you guys are keeping it locked on my.
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0: is Dons with me here on the My Home Run. Nate Randy producing Nance. We have a My Must See Movie double pass up for grabs too. The brand new My Must See Movie, which is called Forgotten Island, DreamWorks Animation welcomes a dazzling and emotional story about two best friends who must come together before they drift apart in Forgotten Island in cinemas September 17th.
1: Nice.
0: And all you have to do is play the chain game. Nate, do you want to explain how the chain game works?
1: Oh, it's just a word game where you got to connect the words with the corresponding word that fits. For example, let's go with movie.
0: Movie scene.
1: Scene. Blah. That's a good one.
0: I haven't won in ages. But if you're like Nate and you're overthinking and you hear this timer and it runs out, you've lost the game, okay? So if you want to play the chain game, 0800-WIN-MY, 0800-946-624, and we'll have someone on next. My Must See Movie tickets up for grabs. Here is Meek Mill, Nicki Minaj, Chris Brown. This one is All Eyes on You. Here am I.

0: On you here on the My Home Run, Nate Randy, producer Nick. It's time for the chain game, and taking on the chain game today, we got Liz on 0800 with Maya. Liz, welcome into the show.
1: Hello, guys.
2: Hi, Liz. How are you feeling? You nervous or you confident?
1: Oh, I'm nervous, but I'm more confident because I was like, I don't want to go against Nate.
2: Nah, you got this, bro. But you know what? If you get to choose who you go up against, so who would you like to challenge?
1: Okay, yeah, no, Randy.
0: Okay.
2: Ooh. What an insult, Randy. She thinks it.
0: I know.
2: Oh, man.
0: I know.
2: Give it to us.
0: Liz, since you're the... Liz, you get to pick the word, the starting word.
1: Okay. Rainbow.
0: Rainbow warrior.
1: Oh,
0: come on, Liz. Come on, Liz.
1: What?
0: What?
1: Dude, this would have been like Rainbow's End.
0: Do you want to go one more time?
1: Yeah, one more.
0: Oh, yeah. You start.
1: Okay. Oh, man. Best
0: friend.
1: Oh my days.
2: Oh,
0: Liz, come on.
2: Liz, give me the name of your high school. Give me the name of your English teacher immediately.
1: No comment.
0: Nah, you know what, Liz, just for being a good sport, congratulations. We'll give you the double pass anyways, all right?
1: Oh, thanks, guys.
0: Don't ever come in with that confidence again, okay?
2: No. Oh, big man Randy.
0: Hold the line, Liz. We'll give you details, all right?
2: You know what? You two should have a challenger.
0: What?
2: Who's got the best laugh?
0: Honestly, she's up there. Oh, man. Hey, we're back into the beats right now. Here is Lucky Day. This one is Nowhere Fast. You got the My Home Run, Nate Randy, and producer Nips. I'm Mike.

0: I'm Run Nate, Randy, producer Nips. Hey, just a quick reminder, this is your final week to get in the draw for the chance to win flights, accommodation, and a double pass to Bryson Tiller with My Ticket 2. All you have to do is text DROP or head to my.rover.nz. Tell us why you deserve to win this epic trip. That's all you have to do. Okay, and if you want all the details around Bryson Tiller's concert, just text Tiller through to 463. But this is your last chance, last week, sorry, to get in the draw. We're back into the beats up next, 3 minutes away. I'm Mai.
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9: Oh, thanks to Leda. 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
9: 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Happy Monday, everyone. 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
2: Headlines.
0: Okay, this story is a bit of a warning tale. A British Nigerian influencer with a huge following, a guy who went by the name Tiny, died in Bangkok after getting a cosmetic procedure. Basically, an enlargement injection of his manhood.
3: What?
0: Yeah.
3: Well, wait, what nation did you say he was?
0: British Nigerian.
3: Oh, buzzy.
0: It's not true, eh?
3: I just
0: wanted... What are you assuming?
3: No, I wouldn't think he would need it.
0: Who knows, man? Who knows? So yeah, basically got the enlargement injection using hyaluronic acid, and you might see this around a lot on like moisturizer serums and stuff like that. So basically what it does is it attracts the moisture to make something a bit more plump. That mixed with the local anesthetic, and unfortunately it turns out it's a deadly combo. It gave him a fatal pulmonary embolism. So what did I see here? A sudden blockage in an artery in the lungs, most commonly caused by a blood clot. So yeah, very, very, very sad story, man.
3: Hard.
0: He collapsed while on holiday with his wife. Doctors did CPR for over 100 minutes, but couldn't save him. Yeah, man. Just got to be happy with what you got, eh?
3: I think so.
0: Yeah.
3: I think so, too.
0: Whatever weapon you've been given, fight your battles the right way, you know? I mean, David killed Goliath with a rock.
3: Well, no, I was going to say something. No.
0: What are we going to say?
3: No, what's that motion in the ocean quote? Never mind.
0: My Filipino brother, my heart goes out to you. That's all for your headlines. Crack or chip on your windscreen, Novus Glass. When do your insurance claim? Just call your local branch direct.
3: Young Miami. I'm still losing out. English, Nigerian, and he wanted...
0: Damn.
3: You spend that on my...

0: Scissor.
1: And that one is I Hate You here on the My Home Run, Nate Randy and producer Nips.
0: You know, I love a good podcast, you know, especially when you watch it on TV and then, but sometimes you come across some where you wonder how they managed to even make it a thing. So we've got a new segment. It's called Dumbest Podcast of the Week. Here's a little snippet from it.
2: I ain't never seen a successful man with a woman bigger than him.
3: Yeah, so that's not what we talking about, Chad.
2: You know what I'm saying?
3: Yeah.
2: No, you did.
4: Yes, I have.
2: No, you haven't.
4: I have. I'm going to show it to you when we get off. I ain't going to put the man business.
2: Successful.
4: Like very successful.
3: Yeah.
4: Extremely successful.
2: What's his angle with her?
4: That's his wife.
3: Yeah, see.
4: And he's the one bringing in the money.
2: I'm saying, like, she wasn't always that big. She got big on him.
3: Nah,
2: there you go.
3: See
2: that what
3: okay,
2: I'm saying.
3: So there are exceptions out there. There are exceptions.
2: I'm saying,
3: there
2: ain't no man gonna go get successful, then get a big woman. If she was always with him, then that's his woman.
4: All right.
2: You see what I'm saying?
4: Yes.
1: Woo. Yeah, I got no comment, man.
0: Producer Nips is laughing his head off out there, bro. There's so many of these podcasts around, eh?
1: Yeah, I don't know how they thought that was like a good topic to talk about. That's definitely something that you just keep to yourself.
0: You know who's loving it at the moment?
1: Who?
0: Rode.
1: Rode.
0: Rode is the company that's making all these podcast setups.
1: Like Rode as in R-H-O-D-E?
0: R-O-D-E.
1: Oh, okay.
0: So people are spending around $4,630 to $5,000 with these setups. And that's the goodness we're getting out of them.
1: Damn.
5: You know, when I was in primary school, we had to go through this like procedure where you got your pen license. You upgraded from a pencil to a pen. Feel like you need a license to operate one of those Rode machines, eh? You shouldn't be allowed to just pick one up from the shop and go for gold.
0: That means all of us here at MyFM will have to start again.
1: Hard.
0: We'll never make it on.
1: That's crazy though. Like, that was a crazy statement to make, man. That's like what we would, someone would say on Opinion Olympics, you know?
0: Randy goes, that's stupid because I found someone successful. You don't want to say it? Nah. Okay, anyway, sorry guys. I spoke out of turn there. Randy doesn't want to say his answer anymore.
1: True. True. Anyways, here's J. Cole.
6: Straight up, now tell me.
0: Workout. I thought you were going to see your list of guys.
1: Shut up, man. Workout on mine.

0: Brent Faiyaz, Like It Was. New music here on My. You got the My Home Run, Nate Randy and producer Nips.
1: September 9th, if you're an Apple fan, the new lineup of phones will be released for 2026. And if you've been eyeing up their iPhone foldable, you're looking at a price north of 3,500 NZD.
2: I saw it. I don't like it. Mm. I'm not a fan.
1: Most people will probably just buy it to flex.
0: True.
1: Yeah.
2: That's what it is nowadays anyways, right?
1: Pretty much. I mean, if you add an extra terabyte to the storage there, it's $1,000 on top.
2: Damn.
1: Who's buying these?
2: Like you said, I feel like there's a handful of people out there that like to just have the new because it's new.
1: Mm.
2: So they'll buy because it's out, you know?
1: It was like when that orange iPhone came out, the latest one.
2: Yeah. The 17.
0: Sold everywhere, mate.
2: I heard, it's funny that you speak of this because I saw a video last night on this guy reviewing. He reviews iPhones all the time. He's been doing it since like the iPhone 11 came out. But he was pretty much saying that if you've got the iPhone 17 or the iPhone 17 Pro Max and you're thinking about buying the iPhone 18, don't even waste your money because it's exactly the same phone.
1: Mm.
2: He's like, you might have like one extra camera feature, but he said that it's only worth it if you're jumping up from like a 14, 15, potentially maybe even a 16 to the 18.
1: How's your camera on your phone since you're a content creator?
2: I got the 16 Pro Max and it's fine.
1: I heard the new one's good at filming in the dark.
2: And?
1: No, for your content.
2: I don't film anything in the dark.
1: Oh, no, mate. Sorry, my bad. I forgot when I was supposed to talk about it.
2: Oh, you're such a liar. You're such a liar, bro.
0: Oh, well, Batman. No.
2: What phone do you have?
1: Bro, my one's ancient. I got like an iPhone 8.
2: Why don't you get the new one? Like, why don't you get one of the new ones?
1: Here's my ball bags. Give me a phone, please. Can I pay for it with that? You want to buy me one?
2: You can put it on a plan. Oh, you don't have a bank account?
1: No bank account. No credit checks, no credit rating.
2: Just get one of the boys to do it.
1: So we got in trouble the last time.
2: True, not fair. Fair. Nah, all good. iPhone 8, all good. You got the Wi-Fi.
1: Oh, actually, you got good credit,
2: mate. Don't look at me, man. Don't look at me with your silly little games, mate. Hey, we're back into the beats up next. 4 minutes away. Make sure you guys are giving a lock. Don't mind.
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5: Up the Waz and up the Fars. 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

0: My,
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2: 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That's us, my bro.
1: Feed tiki taua. 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
0: My.
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0: I'm Nate Randy and producing this. We haven't done this in a while.
1: We're at the business end of the NRL season. It's playoff time. It's the first week of the finals, and we haven't done it in a while. Like Randy said, it's called What's the Score?
0: What's the Score?
1: Where we get someone on the phone lines, you give us your score prediction. We take one person a day, every day, from today till Friday. And if you have the closest score to the actual score of the Warriors versus Dolphins game, you walk away with a Warriors jersey.
0: Or are we doing anything for, remember we had that thing back in the day for if you got the score bang on?
1: If you get the score bang on, not only do you get the jersey, but you get $500 cash.
0: Ooh, only focusing on the Warriors game.
1: Okay.
0: 463-0800 with my 0800-946-624. Give us your score prediction for Finals 48.
1: Finals 48. And if you've won a jersey off us before, you can't play.
0: Okay. 0800 with my 0800-946-624. Got to give us that score prediction and we'll take you on next. Here is Kehlani, Ty Dolla Sign. Back to the beats. This one is Nights Like This here on the My Home Run.

0: Kehlani, it's a dollar sign. That one is Nice Like This here on the My Home Run. What's the score?
1: Yeah, it all starts this week with the NRL Finals on Friday night. You have the Rabbitohs taking on the Knights. On Saturday, the first game is the Warriors taking on the Dolphins at Go Media Stadium. Followed by that, it's the Sharks v. the Cowboys in Sydney. And then on Sunday, it's the heavyweights, the Panthers v. the Roosters. But we're focusing on the Warriors versus the Dolphins and playing what's the score, because if you get the closest score to the actual score, you walk away with the jersey. But like Randy said before, if you hit the nail on the head, get the exact score, you get an extra $500.
0: We're taking one caller each day. We've got Irene here on 0800 with my welcome to the show, Irene.
2: Hi, how are you?
1: Good. Irene, who do you support?
2: Warriors. Okay.
1: So what would your score prediction then be for the Saturday's game?
2: I'm guessing 32-24.
0: 32-24. Are you locking that in, Irene?
2: I am.
0: Okay, we're locking in 32-24.
1: Irene, how long have you been a Warriors fan for?
2: A few years, since my son started liking the Warriors.
1: Favorite player?
2: Fisher Harris.
1: Nice. He's got big guns, eh? He's got massive arms.
2: Have to back the whino.
1: All right, Irene, you're locked in. Good luck to you, okay?
2: Cool, thank you.
0: No worries, Irene. Ooh, first score locked in.
1: What's your score prediction?
0: I think it'll be a close one, just judging off what you guys talk about with rugby league, but I'll go 30-22 to the Waz.
1: 30-22. Nips?
3: I think it's going to be even closer. I'm going 30-28 to the Warriors.
1: Hey.
0: Why is that? You should be like giving blowout scores.
3: I know. I love the Warriors, but the Dolphins have the best backline in the NRL at the moment, I think. So it's going to be a game like forwards versus backs, I think.
0: What about you?
1: I'm going to go Dolphins. Dolphins with the upset. I'm going to go 42-32.
0: Damn, okay. High scoring game.
1: Yeah.
0: Okay, Irene is locked in. What's her score again? 32-24?
1: That's the one.
0: 32-24. We'll play this again tomorrow. Remember, on Friday, if you got the closest score, jersey could be all yours, a Waz jersey. We're back into the beats right now. Here is Drake. Genesis TFU. I'm on.

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They tryna cover it up like a quilt. 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That's just how I

0: Bob Marley, The Wailers, Is This Love? Get the Mahamran, Nate Randy, and producer Nips. You guys are both coffee drinkers, eh?
1: Nah.
0: Were you at a certain point a coffee drinker?
1: Years ago, then I stopped.
0: How much would you say is too much, too expensive for a coffee? Nowadays.
1: $7.50?
0: Nips?
2: Yeah, I'm a coffee drinker. I like, if I was to go out, I'd expect a coffee to be like no more than $7.
0: Have you guys been seeing the buzz around this new Christchurch cafe? Oh, not new Christchurch cafe, but this Christchurch cafe and what is set to be the most expensive coffee on the menu? The price is $99.99 a cup.
1: Nah, shush.
0: So it's a Christchurch cafe called Rook Cafe. Shout out to Carl Cabin Gun. Hopefully I pronounced his last name right. But he secured rare geisha coffee beans from the award-winning Mount Tutumas Estate in Panama. And the beans are, this is the pitch, right? So the beans are known for their delicate, fruity, and floral flavor and will be served as a black filter coffee. $99.99. So getting them to Christchurch involved a friend of a friend deal with an Australian roaster with just 200 grams secured. So that's only enough for around 14 to 15 cups, maybe. The coffee is going to be available from September the 21st with some customers already pre-purchasing.
3: So where did he import it from again?
0: Panama.
3: Ask him what else was in the box of his coffee beans.
0: So for comparison, stats in New Zealand, stats NZ, sorry, they say the average takeaway coffee now costs about $5.20, up $3.90 in 2019. But they're going to sell this coffee for $99.99 a cup.
1: Nah, no one's paying for that. And if you are, you're trying to prove a point.
0: Mm.
1: Producer Nips, you're the coffee guy.
2: I'd love to try it, but I would not pay $99 for one.
0: I wonder if that's like a, like how big of the cup is going to be. Like, you know what I mean?
2: Like, it's going to be like a liter of coffee.
1: It probably won't be that big, man, to be honest.
0: Yeah.
1: How long has this coffee shop been around?
0: I'm not too sure, but it's just down in Christchurch called The Rook Cafe.
1: Yeah, nah, but.
0: It seems like there's some, obviously there's some hype around it because people are already pre-purchasing it.
1: I always crack up the people like, I love this blend of, shut up, drink your coffee, man.
0: Just wanted to put it out there. If you're on your way to Christchurch, or maybe you know some people down in Christchurch, $99.99 a cup, pretty much $100 for this coffee. So it better be good, man. If you want to go check it out, myrover.nz. We're back into the beats up next, 3.5 minutes away. I'm Mai.
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0: Kia ora, yes, welcome into the My Home Run for a Monday. We've got producer Nets filling in for producer Shay. How's everyone feeling? Welfare check, Nate.
1: Feeling good, bro. 100%. Good
0: producer
1: to go.
0: Producer Nips.
2: Yeah, feeling really good. It's been a fun show. Nice. Days are flying by so quick at the moment. Hard. Having fun, man.
0: Producer Nets' fifth week with us.
1: Shut up.
0: Whoops. Yeah.
2: Crazy, eh? And it was supposed to be only 4 weeks, I think. So yeah. I guess I'm here, man.
1: Have they forgotten about you?
2: They must have. I'll just keep my head down.
1: How you doing, Randy?
0: I feel great for a Monday, man. I'm excited for the show.
1: Up next on the Home Run, we've got your headlines in Australia are about to deal a big blow to Instagram and Facebook.
0: Mm. All right, I'll talk about that up next. Up to T.I. and Rihanna. Right now that we are back into it, here is Ella May. Welcome into the show. If you are just locking in, this one is 100 here on mine.

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4: An unruly passenger had to be duct taped to his seat on board an American Airlines flight. The 67-year-old man allegedly abused staff and was making offensive comments to other passengers while in the air. The plane was forced to divert as they restrained him with his hands in zip ties. The man was arrested when the plane landed. He was charged with assault.
5: You never know who's on the plane with you, eh?
1: Bro, that's extreme. He must have been acting so out the gate for him to be duct taped to the seat.
5: Yeah. I would sit next to him, like not sit next to him, because. But imagine the flight attendant comes with his food. I go, oh, I'll feed him, miss. I'll feed him. They just take his food and gap it. Then I go, hey, where's your overhead luggage? Do you need anything from it? And then just have a look around for myself.
1: That would be such an uncomfortable flight for the bro as well.
5: They taped across his face, man.
1: The thing is like, I know that wasn't a one-person job because he would have obviously not been like, he would have been resisting hard out.
5: I just don't know what he was saying that was so offensive. Eh?
1: That's what I mean. He must have been so out of pocket.
5: Yeah!
1: For him to be duct taped like that. Because I did see the video as well, or the photo, sorry.
5: Yeah.
1: And it's like literally like, how would you describe it? It's like, you know when you play a prank on like your younger sibling and then it goes a little bit too far? That's what it looks like.
5: It looked like he was trying to dress up for Halloween as a mummy and ran out of tape. That's what it looked like.
1: His hands are literally tied to the, what's it called? What are they called?
5: The armrest.
1: The armrest. And his head is tied to the back of the chair. Surely that's a legal way. Like, they can't do that.
5: What else are you going to do if you're in the air? How are you supposed to restrain him?
1: True.
5: Bro, imagine if someone had a feather and was just touching his nose while he was restrained.
1: You're evil, hey?
5: Nah. Yeah.
1: Anyways, those are your TikTok news.
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1: We are back into the beats right now. Here's Destiny's Child. This one's catered to you here on My.

0: Washington, 21 Savage. That one is what they've going here on the My Home Run.
1: You know what's buzzy? Apparently being healthy with good sperm apparently isn't enough to become a donor.
0: What do you mean by that?
1: Some sperm banks have a minimum height requirement. So with 5'9 being the common cutoff, it's not because shorter men are less fertile. Donor databases let prospective parents choose traits like height, eye color, and education. So taller donors can be in more demand, which I think sucks, man. Because you need a good variety on this planet, you know?
0: Yeah, true. But like, if to be fair, in the parents' defense, like, I mean, if they could have their own choice, I'm sure that they would want the genetics to be, you know?
1: You just got to let God's will be God's will, man.
0: That means that I can't sperm donate.
1: Is that a term?
0: Oh, sorry.
1: You want a don?
0: I can't be a sperm donor, sorry.
1: No, you can. But it'll just be on the shelf for ages.
0: We have a vintage Randy Shuffrey. We're looking at 5'6". Would you like a taste?
1: Oh, no, thank you. No, thank you. What do you reckon, producer Neves? You look on the shelf of all the, you know, at the sperm bank, and you got Randy, you got Nate, you got producer Neves. Who do you reckon will have the most used?
2: Oh, I don't know, man.
0: He's being humble. We'll be him.
2: Hell, no. I reckon you'd be taken first, Nate.
0: Nah.
1: I would if there was no photo. If our sperm's got our photos next, I'm like, oh, no. Give me the producer.
0: Why? Because if there was no photo, how would you describe you?
1: Full-time job. Speaks two languages.
0: These are not physical traits.
1: Yeah,
0: they can be passed down. You don't get to. You know, they're gonna choose Nate and go, oh, I hope my son speaks two languages when it comes out.
1: No, it just means I have the capacity to. Maybe their kid does as well. Because you've seen some parents that are and the kids are
0: you know?
1: It's like, man, shut up. I'm trying to defend myself here on my traits.
0: It would definitely be producer Nips.
1: Yeah.
0: Producer Nips would have the favor, yeah.
1: Yeah, it has to be him,
0: mate. We don't back ourselves enough, mate.
1: Nah, you'll get heaps. Yeah, heaps.
0: I've got whips.
1: No, because imagine if you get like two really tall as Amazonian parents, you're like, oh man, life's been hard. I've got to duck in through every door. I want my kid to have a chance. Then they'll come to you. Yeah. Dilute the heightness a bit.
0: Thanks, man.
1: Yeah.
0: I appreciate it, bro. We're back into the beats. Coming up in the next 4 minutes, make sure you guys are keeping it locked on, my.
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0: is Leo Head here on the My Home Run. Nate, Randy, producer Nips. Dish was covering my days today, so doing the My Hot 20 tonight. We've got Michaela in the building.
1: Hi, guys. Been a while.
0: It has been a while. How you been?
1: Yeah, really good. Really, really good. Just, you know, mum life, but been dipping in and out of here. But I haven't been in here in 2 weeks, so it's nice to see you guys.
2: Mm. What's the most exciting thing happening in your life at the moment?
1: The Warriors.
2: Oh, poo.
1: Yeah, what? Don't like that one, eh? Nah. Afterwards.
2: Are you a Hearty fan?
1: Afterwards. Day one. I'm not a bandwagon over here.
2: Are you sure?
1: I am so sure.
2: Let's say...
0: I thought you were a Storm supporter for some reason.
1: No, sorry. No. What's Wild that? Supporter. Are you guys Panthers not- second, Storm third.
2: Oh. Depends on which guy you're dating, eh?
1: Oh, Storm. No.
2: Anyway, shout out to Jordan Ricky.
1: Shout out to Moses Leo.
2: Hey.
1: That's the bro. Yeah. He's from NS, North Shore.
2: Ah. That's all they always say. Yeah. Oh, no, that's my sis, man.
1: That's the also.
0: I didn't know that they called it NS.
1: Yeah, I got a tattoo on my ankle and when I was in Bali.
2: True. Oh, so what NS means?
1: NS, baby.
0: I thought NS was not sure.
2: Kai or girl?
1: Cut it out.
2: What's happening on the show tonight?
1: Stand in my Hot 20 countdown, and also I'm talking X. I had a really big weekend, and I was at the PWC like Pacific League tournament. Just picked up a few X. I was kind of like, ew.
2: Give us one.
1: Like I saw grown adults walking around the field, wiping their nose up, straight snot all the way up their forehead, and I'm like, bro, grow up, go get a tissue. Like, what are you up to? And then they had that line across their nose.
2: Yeah.
1: I was just like, ew. Like many men doing
2: it. My friend done that his whole life to like his 20s, and he can't get rid of that line across his nose.
1: Yeah,
2: it's there forever.
1: Yeah, it's there forever.
0: Is that from pushing your nose?
1: Yeah, because you'll wipe your snots all the way up your face.
2: Like, Storm does that. Storm does that.
1: No shade to Stormy. We love Stormy. But I'm just gonna be talking about a few more ex. Do you have any ex that I can share on the show?
2: Man, I haven't been around a woman in 7 years. Anything goes around here, baby.
1: Stop it. See, this is you two, trouble.
2: Nah.
1: Always trouble. Oh my gosh, sorry.
2: Who's in here with us?
1: Do you want to say hello? Say hi. Yeah, say hi. Say hi, I'm Hudson.
3: Hi.
2: Oh, what a nervous guy.
0: So, I'll tell you, telling us how you had a girlfriend now.
1: What?
2: Yeah, he's got a sure Korean girlfriend now.
1: Oh, I don't think so.
3: My mom's my girlfriend.
1: Oh. Okay, can you leave now?
0: Hey, Michaela's holding it down. Michaela's holding it down on the My Hot 20 after 7 o'clock. Make sure you guys show her some love. We're back into the beats right now. Here's Khalid. This one is Talk on My...

0: Blast. Just My Type here on the My Home Run, Nate, Randy, and producer Nips.
1: Hey, you know what's buzzy at the moment?
0: What?
1: Funerals.
0: What do you, what do you mean by buzzy? I don't think buzzy and funerals are the...
1: Nah, well, you know what's big business right now?
0: What?
1: Is the live stream setup. And honestly, I'm really grateful for it because I can't travel much. Like, I've seen the live stream setup in New Zealand. It's quite in its infancy stages.
0: Yeah.
1: But a family member of mine passed away in the United States.
0: Oh, condolences, man.
1: Ah, I don't really know them. But the thing is, the live stream said it was crazy. They had drones. They had drones in the church. It was a massive church.
0: Wow.
1: And then they had these different, I don't know how they did it, but they had cars with with the cameras. How would you, they had like these sticky arms on the outside of the car so it would follow the hearse.
0: Oh, like a,
1: I don't know if it's called a gimbal.
0: Yeah, it is a gimbal. Yeah, yeah, yeah. Something
1: so,
0: like that, yeah.
1: So a gimbal was attached to one car that was following the hearse, and for someone that couldn't be there, honestly, it meant a lot the way that it was like filmed.
0: It's like you're almost like right there.
1: It was like a music video for a funeral. Like, which was crazy.
0: A music video for a funeral. Such a crazy way to describe it.
1: I was looking up the cost of these packages in the States, right? And it's about $12,000 US, but that includes the drone footage, the live stream of the actual funeral, live stream of the burial, and the drone shots and the gimbal package from when the vehicle or the hearse enters the cemetery to the burial. But the whole thing was so slick. It was really, really well done. And I was like, man, this is so good for family members that can't travel.
0: Yeah, that's no, awesome. You're right. Yeah. The only ones that I've seen, though, I don't know how like advanced the technology here is in New Zealand, because the ones that I've seen, and I've seen a couple live streams, is done like on a phone.
1: Yeah.
0: And that's like just ones from the back of the church, like on a tripod.
1: Yeah.
0: So you can hear everything, but the quality is not like super, super great. So hearing that it's on a drone.
1: Yeah.
0: That would be insane.
1: Huh. Because, you know, like, I mean,
0: you'll be able to see it like from all angles.
1: Gotta widen your horizons, eh? Like if you're like making content, it's not working out, there might be an avenue there.
0: Oh, bro, hard out.
1: Straight up.
0: Hard out.
1: Anyway, random as.
0: We're back into the meat. It's Mary J.

0: Midday Home Run.
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2: Yeah. Ride with the mob, alhamdulillah. Check in with me and do your job. Berg is the name, Bimbola did the chain. Torn off for the watch, Prezi playing.

0: Wrapping us up, Femi, that one is Noble, here on the My Home Run, Nate Randy and producer Nips. Just like that for a Monday, that is us done and dusted. That went by way too fast.
1: Now we're having fun, boys.
0: Hard out. Producer Nips, first day, fifth week, which is crazy.
2: Yes, crazy, man. The weeks are just flying by, eh? Felt like no time at all.
0: It's good to have you here, mate. It's good to have you. Nate, how are you feeling?
2: Great to be here.
1: Yeah, good, bro. Good Monday. Gonna go home, have my kumara veggies and my beef mince.
0: Oh, you still on the, you still following through with the...
1: Yeah.
0: Nice. Is it working?
1: It is.
0: Good.
1: It is.
0: Good.
1: But it's pretty hectic, eh? I think the thing I love about working with Randy's nutritionist is that they take the thinking out of it.
0: Yeah.
1: Yeah.
0: He makes it easy. And he's, I like how he's brutally honest too. Mm. You could be honest with him and he'll be brutally honest back, but it's for the greater good.
1: I weighed in today.
0: Okay, talk to me.
1: I weighed in, took a photo of the scale and then sent it to him. And he sent back a question mark and he goes, no change?
0: I was waiting for some big news, man.
1: Nah, man. I was like, I need to come clean about some of my eating habits last week.
0: Yeah.
1: The fact that Randy keeps giving me like full sugar ginger ales.
0: I gave you one.
1: Lone Star.
0: Oh, no, fair enough. I'll let you off because Father's Day was on Sunday.
1: Yeah.
0: I weighed in today.
1: How'd you go?
0: 76.2.
1: Wow, from what?
0: Well, this is the lowest I've ever been. But the last time I weighed in, I was like 77.5. But the lowest I've gotten before this was 76.8. So,
1: When you started this whole journey with the nutritionist, what were you?
0: 87 kgs.
1: Bro, you're looking sharp, Wolves.
0: Yeah, I'm trying to, man. Trying to. Summer's around the corner. Party in the Pacific is around the corner. So I'm trying to look good for that, man.
1: Do you want the tough news now, producer Nips?
2: Yeah, have me.
1: We went and talked to the team about possibly taking you to Fiji. And they're like, he doesn't even work here. I was like, oh, okay, yeah. But don't worry.
2: No, fair enough.
1: we're gonna make it happen.
0: We're gonna get you there. Bro, we're gonna do everything in our power to get you there, bro, because you deserve to be there.
1: It's probably because you're still considered like helping us from the edge, maybe.
2: Yeah, maybe. Yeah. I suppose until they know what the plan is. Mm. That's all good, man.
1: Love you, bro.
2: Appreciate you asking, man.
0: What a way to end the show. Hey, we'll catch you guys tomorrow. Same time, same place, 3 p.m. Until then, we'll catch you guys then. Peace.
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20: Aloha everybody, welcome on into your show. No Dish tonight, you got me, Kayla, hanging out with you up until midnight. So let's kick it. 463 on the text line. I want to know what you guys are getting up to tonight. And throughout the show today as well, we're going to be talking some ex. I figured out a few more ex that I have learned about myself and other people that I really don't like. We're going to be talking about that. Hey, we're going to be talking Bruno Mars, $1,000 cash and some My Must See Movie tickets. They are all up for grabs. But yeah, final, I can't believe it's September already. already. Don't forget, we're 2 weeks away from daylight savings. It is the best time of year, so don't forget, you're going to have to reset those clocks. But we're also going to be talking weekend sports as well, so be sure to lock in. And if you're new here, welcome on in. That is the My Hot 20. We are counting 20 of the hottest tracks from in and around the world of hip-hop and R&B, and we are going to be jumping into your number one track from last night's countdown. It is Beyonce and Jay-Z, Morning Dew, Donk, the remix, here on My.

From last night's My Hot 20 countdown, Beyonce, Morning Dew. And you got Michaela hanging out with you up until midnight tonight. So welcome on into the show, Fano. Hope everyone is well. And happy belated Father's Day to all the dads, all the mums that are playing their dad role as well, all the solo mamas as well. Whoever is your father figure, happy Father's Day. Belated Father's Day, I should say. But welcome on in, Fano. Hope everyone's doing well. We're going to be jumping into our countdown. But I want you guys to lock in because we are going to be talking $1,000 cash with the My Music Lab. And we're also going to be talking some ex that I've picked up that I've become aware of, you know, some that I do myself and others that I've just noticed that are really icking me out. So we're going to talk about it. So be sure to lock in. Let's jump straight into our My Hot 20 countdown, though. Coming in at your number 20, it is Brent Faiyaz, brand new music as well. Track is called Like It Was here on My.

0: is your number 18 on your My Hot 20 countdown, Wale and our main teaming up for that one. That track is called Overthink. That has jumped up one spot, coming in at number 19, as well as Big X The Plug, and your number 20, Brent Fires. So if you guys are just tuning in, Whanau, right now we are talking $1,000 with the My Music Lab. So if you guys want to win that $1,000 travel voucher, all you need to do is head on over to the My Music Lab survey. So that's my.rover.nz. Click into it, vote for the music that you guys want to hear and what music you kind of off it. Let us know, because your say will help us shape the My Playlist. 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But Whanau, we're going to be jumping straight back into the music. We've got a bit of a throwback on the way, so let's get into it and I'll catch up with you guys in your next three tracks. It's My.
1: My Throwbacks. Taking you back to 1995.

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0: My, the hottest hip-hop and R&B. That one right there is Kehlani and Usher. Track is called Should or Never, and that one is coming in at your number 16. If you guys are just locking in, though, I caught up with My Home Run throughout their show about an hour ago, and we were talking icks. So I picked up a few icks over the weekend, and this is exactly what I want to talk about. So a few icks that I picked up. So people teething or biting their cutlery when they're eating. You know, when people like bite the spoon or bite the fork and they just like grind their teeth on it as they're eating. Absolute ick. And also people who say ux instead of ask. My brother did that over the weekend. He came to visit from Melbourne, and oh my days, I was so icked out. It annoyed me so much. But anyways, I want to know, 463 on the text line. I want to know what your icks are. Let me know, 463. I'll read a few out in your next four tracks. But we are going to be jumping straight back into the music. Right now, we've got a My Hot 20 Hot Seeker. This is Phoenix Flexin' and Perps on the beat. Track's called Rubbers. I'll see you guys up in your next three tracks. It's My.
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0: D-Lo and Megan Thee Stallion. That is the Motion Party Remix coming in at your number 14 for your My Hot 20 countdown. If you guys are just locking in right now, we are talking X. So over the weekend, I just picked up a few X that I was like, yeah, that is irking me the wrong way. So mine were teething or biting cutlery when you're eating. And also people that say ux instead of us. So a few texts that had come through. So thank you to everyone who texted through. Someone texted through saying, I hear you on the ux one. I hate it when people say especially instead of especially. Another one coming through saying gatekeepers. We got mean girls in here. Someone else said people who smell but they have no awareness to their stench. I could not agree more. And then another one as well, boys who play mixed sports and think they're better than the girls but they actually suck. Randy, is that you? Is that you, Randy? Because I know he's off to play indoor tonight and he plays mix. And he did talk about that on the show. But 463 on text. And if you got any more ex, 463. So valid. Everyone has their own personal ex as well. So anyways, fine. We're going to be jumping straight back into the beast. We've got a bit of a throwback on the way. Peter Andre and your next two tracks. It's my.
1: Taking a break and taking you back.
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0: place for your My Hot 20 countdown. Dropping four spots, that is 50 Cent, Leon Thomas, and Fetty Wap. Track is called No One Told Us. Here on My, the hottest hip-hop and R&B. And whānau, that is all up to you. You guys just got to vote for the music that you want to hear. And just by doing so, get yourselves in the draw to win a $1,000 travel voucher. But if you guys are just locking in right now, we are talking my must-see movie, double passes to the film Forgotten Island. If you guys are keen to get into the draw, text movie to 463 and your name. You guys will be in the draw to win. And I've got to give those double passes away tonight, so be sure to get into it. And from the directors of Puss in Boots, The Last Wish comes a fantastic adventure. See Forgotten Island in cinemas September 17th. So be sure to get into it. But for right now, whānau, we're going to be jumping into a My Hot 20 Hot Seeker. Get into it. It's My.
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0: Hot Seeker, wrapping up 30 minutes of music and wrapping up your first half of your My Hot 20. And Whanau, we're going to be jumping straight back into the beats in your next 3 minutes. But looks like some news just in. Sierra is pregnant with her fifth baby. She's just announced this on her Instagram. More details if you guys want to check it out on her IG. But be sure to lock in. We've got 10 more songs to count down the My Hot 20 countdown. This one was your number one from last night. Be sure to lock in to see if Beyonce can keep that number one spot tonight with that Morning Dew dong. And I will see you guys up in your next 3 minutes. It's My FM.
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18: Welcome on in, whanau. No, Dish, you got me, Kayla, hanging out with you for your My Nights all the way up until midnight. But if you guys are just locking in, we are already halfway through our My Hot 20 countdown. So coming in at your number 13 was Tex with My Boy. We had 50 Cent, Leon Thomas and Fetty Wap coming in at number 12 with No One Told Us. And number 11 was the man himself, who's already on tour right now, by the way, Chris Brown with Obvious. So be sure to lock in. We are 9 tracks away from crowning our number one, which was Beyonce with That Morning Dew from last night and the night before. So be sure to lock in to see what the number one track is going to be for tonight. But finally, let's get into it. For right now, it is your number 10. I'll see you guys up in your next 3 tracks. It's my...
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0: We are in the middle of our My Hot 20 countdown whānau. So if you guys are just locking in, we played out our number 10, which was this one right here, Young Miami. She's come up two spots since last night. And then coming in at your number 9 was Blast, Just My Type. But whānau, while I have your attention, massive shout out to all the Cook Islanders as well. You'll be very proud to hear, but Miss Te Are Henry Anguna was crowned the Pacific region's continental queen at Miss Worlds at the finals in Vietnam just over the weekend. So that's the second time in a row that she has won Miss Worlds, which is absolutely amazing. So a big shout out to you. But I'm going to show you back into the beats. We've got Armor Holding Back coming in at your number 8.
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That's just how I do the sauce.

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0: Nah, yeah, but it's still like, you know, we're in a closed off area, man.
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0: Coterie, that is Lay Your Head coming in at your number 6 for your My Hot 20 countdown. You got me, Kayla, hanging out with you, Fano. So if you guys are just locking in, don't forget, I have a My Must See Movie double pass to the film Forgotten Island. I've got to give this away by 9 p.m. So by the end of our My Hot 20 countdown, if you guys are keen to get into the draw, text movie to 463, your name and your city, and you guys could automatically be in the draw. And get your hands on those double passes as well. It comes out on September 17th, so be sure to do that. But jump straight back into our My Hot 20. We've got a My Hot 20 heat seeker. It's Masego and Buju Banton with Hello on My.
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0: is YG Molly coming in at your number 4 on My The Hottest Hip Hop and R&B. Whanau, the Maiho 20 is celebrating Te Wiki o Te Reo Māori, and we want to know how you guys are keeping your reo alive in your town. Text reo and what you're doing at 463 to be and to win a $200 grocery voucher and a Te Wiki o Te Reo Māori prize pack this Friday. Te Wiki o Te Reo Māori, we are always in support of. It is heading to your town this September. We want to know what towns are celebrating, the communities who keep their Māori and their reo alive. So a big shout out to everyone who's making the effort to learn Te Ao Māori. It's such a beautiful language. I am not Māori, I am Samoan, but I do have a deep appreciation for their culture, which I absolutely love. So get into it, reo 463 on the text line. Jump straight into our My Hot 20, our number 3 on the way. Keep it locked, it's My FM.
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0: Welcome on into the show, Whanau. If you guys are just locking in, you got Michaela hanging out with you for your My Nights, for your My Hot 20. We have counted down 19 of the hottest tracks in and around the world for hip-hop and R&B, and we're just about to crown our number one. But before we do so, massive shout-out to Eliza, and it says Mini Tommy on here. So big happy birthday to you both. Shout-out to you guys. You guys seem to be sharing a birthday with famous rapper Eazy-E and also TikTok star Marlon. So big shout-out to you guys, and shout out to anyone who's got a birthday on this week. Shout out to the Virgos. We're going to be crowning our number one though, so let's see who kept that number one spot, and let's get into it. It's my

0: taking that number one spot for a third night in a row. That is Morning Dew Dunk, the remix, Beyonce and her hubby Jay-Z. Welcome and whanau if you guys are just locking in. That is wrapping up our My Hot 20 countdown for tonight. If you guys want to switch the playlist up, you know what to do. You got to vote. Text music to 463. I will send you guys the link where you guys can vote for the music. And by the way, if you guys vote, you can get into the draw to win a $1,000 travel voucher as well. Hit up my.river.nz or again text music to 463. That can switch up your whole My Hot 20 playlist as well. So lock in tomorrow to see if Beyonce and Jay-Z can keep that number one spot on tomorrow's countdown. But we're going to be jumping straight back into the beats. We've got Don Toliver on the way, Ariana Grande, Burna Boy, and then I'm going to give away some double passes to that My Must See movie. If you're already in the draw and if you're not, text movie to 463, your name and where you're from, and I could be giving you a call back. So be sure to lock in. And right now, bit of a throwback. Let's start back to 2003 with some Fabulous and Tamia. Lock in, it's My FM.
1: 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Taking you back to 2003.

0: E85. That is Don Toliver wrapping up 30 minutes of music here on my the hottest hip-hop and R&B. Big shout out to Alex as well and his wife Cece. They have won that double pass to the film Forgotten Island. It's out on September 17th in cinemas if you did miss out, but not to worry, we've got a double pass to give away every single day, so be sure to lock in tomorrow and for the rest of the week. But still to come, we got Usher on the way. See your face whenever Thought about to 2001. He is on tour right now as well. Absolutely killing it alongside Chris Brown. But anyways, Fano, that is all up in your next three. More music on the way as well. And we're going to be talking NRL finals just up around the corner. So be sure to lock in. Here on my...
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music here on My The Hottest Hip Hop and R&B. That one right there is called Vacation Love by Quail P. 463 on the text line. I want to know if you guys like that one. But right now we are talking week one fixtures of the NRL Telstra Premiership Final Series. It is all going down this Friday, kicking off with the Rabbitohs versus the Knights. That is an elimination final. Carrying over to Saturday, we got our Mighty Wires taking on the Dolphins. This one is a qualifying final. And then straight after that on Saturday, later on that night, is the Sharks and the Cowboys. And then Sunday is the Panthers taking on the Roosters. Such an exciting time, man. You always get so excited. It's kind of like that feeling you get when the season starts. But very exciting for the Wires as well, backing them all the way. Another home game this week as well.

Well, I saw all the tickets were like potentially sold out. I was on the website and it crashed, so I definitely didn't get any. But lucky to whoever does. Well, we're going to be jumping straight back into the Beat Sub Tribe in your next four. Rihanna in three. French Montana coming up in your next two. But for right now, it is Blast, Ty Dolla Sign, and Tyga. This is Chosen here on My.

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1: Kia ora whānau, this is Ray here from the band Subtribe. This is our new single Te Waka featuring Casual Healing. This song was written as a dedication to our ancient Polynesian ancestors that travelled all the way from Hawaii to Aotearoa. It's also a call to arms for all our Māori people to rise up, come together and unite. Hope you enjoy, whānau.

0: The Māori Sub-Tribe, teaming up with Casual Healing and you're hanging out with Kayla for your My Hot 20, but we are 30 minutes away from our My Hot 20 after party where we will be taking any song requests. So be sure to either call 0800-WIN-MY, that is 946624, or 463 on the text line, and I'll see if I've got your beats on the playlist so that I can add them in. So be sure to lock in, whānau. But we're going to be jumping straight back into the beats. We got Kehlani on the way, Michael Jackson and Chris Brown, and we're also going to be talking tickets to Bryson Tiller. So be sure to lock in for the details in your next 15, and I'll see you guys up after the break. It's my FM.
1: This isn't one ticket. This isn't just one night. It's your ticket too.

That is After Hours here on My The Hottest Hip Hop and R&B. And speaking of After Hours, you know when you're kind of just late night scrolling, I found this really random fact and I got in a bit of a rabbit hole about it. So the Hot Wheels founder and the Barbie founder, I found out they were related because they were married. So Ruth Handler, she created Barbie back in 1959 after watching her daughter play with adult paper dolls. And then her husband, Elliot Handler, he helped to launch Hot Wheels 9 years later in 1968, bringing fast and stylish toy cars to the market. And there is a little fact about it as well. One of his car sketches from 1970 actually featured as a real car in Fast and Furious 2. So if you didn't know, now you know, but that is so crazy. And I even looked into their net worth. So Ruth actually passed away back in 2002 and her net worth was around $100 million. And then her husband, his net worth is private. So that's not public knowledge, but you can only imagine how crazy cool their net worth would be, especially for their kids as well, growing up with like, oh, my dad created Hot Wheels, oh, my dad created Barbie, like, I mean, my mom, you know, how cool is that? Really fun fact, late night scroll after hours, you know, but we're going to be jumping straight back into the beats. For right now, it is Lucky Day, Nowhere Fast, here on My.

0: That track is called Without Me. Bit of a throwback here on Maya. You got Michaela hanging out with you, Fana, but right now we are talking Bryson Tiller.
1: This is your ticket to Bryson Tiller. Be in to win flights, econ, and tickets.
0: That's right. All month long, we are giving you guys a chance to win tickets to the hottest concerts and festivals with us. It's called the My Ticket 2. And this week's My Ticket 2 is Bryson Tiller. As you know, he is hitting Tamaki Makaurau on the 27th of January, which is a Wednesday. So just a few months away. And this is the final week for you guys to be in the draw to win flights, accommodation, and a double pass to the show. And the winner, they will be announced this Friday with the My Morning Crew. You guys can head on over to my.rover.nz or text the keyword drop DROP to 463 for the link. And if you click on that link, all you need to do is tell us why you deserve this epic trip. You guys can also head on over to my.rover.nz or text Tiller to 463. You guys can get all the event and ticketing info on there. And just keep it locked every single week to find out which concert or festival we could be sending you to. So be sure to get into it, whānau. But for right now, it's LMA 100 here on My.

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0: Us, Big X the Plug. That is brand new music here on My The Hottest Hip Hop and R&B. That track is called Live and Large, and that is wrapping up 30 minutes of music. But just around the corner, we got Coterie on the way. Keisha Cole in the mix as well. Wireless, I'm our main, and we are also officially taking requests for our My Hot 20 after party. 463 on the text line. Let me know what you guys want to listen to, and I could be checking it in the playlist. So be sure to lock in here on My.
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brand new music here on My The Hottest Hip Hop and R&B. That track is called Overthink by Wale and Almaine. And if you guys are just locking in, you got Michaela hanging out with you. But news just in, the creative team at WitFX have won an Emmy for their work on Stranger Things. So if you guys are fans of Stranger Things, or if you don't even know, just search up little clips about Stranger Things and look specifically at their final season. So they have won a prize for their final work in that last season, and they've basically crafted more than 1,000 shots across all 8 episodes, where they worked on Will Byers, bringing him to life, and also the Mind Flayer, and also Vecna as well. So if you don't know, now you know. But they've also won special effects awards for Game of Thrones, the movie called The Last of Us, and Ripley, even a BAFTA for their costume designs in the brand new Avatar movie, which is like 4 hours long. They did so much work across that. But man, New Zealand, I'm so proud of us, eh? I'm so proud to be from Aotearoa. We might be small, but we are mighty, and we're making moves all over the world, which we absolutely love. So if you didn't know, now you know. But it is our My Hot 20 after party final, so send your texts through and all your

song request through to 463 and I'll see if I can get them on the playlist. And we are jumping into a request right now. So shout out to Edna, who has messaged through. She said, I'm on night shift tonight, but I want to hear some Nicki. So can we do that, please, sis? Here we go. This is Nicki Minaj, Barbie Dreams, here on My.

0: Not I, brand new music here on My The Hottest Hip Hop and R&B. You got your girl Kayla hanging out with you up until midnight fano, and it is the My Hot 20 after party. So if you guys have any song requests that you guys want to play out, please text it through 460 on the text line. I'm going to be playing out another one in your next three tracks, but we got all night to do that. So 463 again, let me know what songs you guys want to play out. But fano, Bruno Mars is on sale right now. He's coming down to Aotearoa with his romantic tour. So more details up in your next 3 minutes. So be sure to lock in here on My.
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That is T-Pain and Akon. Track is called Bartender here on My The Hottest Hip Hop and R&B. Not too much longer, whanau. Midnight, we will be wrapping up. So come hang out with me if you guys, up and awake and at mahi, whatever you're doing, let me know, 463 on the text line. But more song requests have come through. And if you guys want to get your request in, 463 on the text line, let me know. But shout out to Jonesy, who has texted through this request. A bit of a throwback. This is Jamie Foxx, Twista, DJ Play a Love Song.

Perfect timing here on My The Hottest Hip Hop and R&B, but we're going to waste no time jumping into our song request for our My Hot 20 After Party. This is the Bengal Boys, Sha La La La La. Man, what a throwy. Enjoy, it's My FM.

0: and Rihanna wrapping up 30 minutes of music here on My, the hottest hip hop and R&B. We are taking more of your after party song requests, 50463 on the text line. Please text them through. I want to hear some of your song requests. I want to know what you guys want to listen to. And we'll be back in your next 3 minutes with some Beyonce and Jay-Z. I'll see you guys up after the break. It's My FM.
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Maya is your home of throwback music. That is Ella May, Little Things. But right now, we are talking Bruno Mars. Bruno Mars is bringing the romantic tour to Tamaki Makaurau 2027. He is taking over Eden Park with some of his biggest shows here to date on Saturday the 13th, Sunday the 14th, and Tuesday the 16th of March 2027. He's got a special guest, Tyler, and even Anderson.

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0: I know there's heaps of Waz supporters on the radio, so come support your guys' second team, the Fars, then. Let's fill the stadium out, eh?
2: Up the Waz and up the Fars. Brady Rush from the mighty Northland, Tunny Far.

$5 B.O.B. That is Paranoid here on My The Hottest Hip Hop and R&B. Not gonna lie, this was one of those clubbing songs back in the day. You know, especially Tekka days or in the city as well. They blasted this in the clubs back in like 2015 to 2017, I reckon. One of the memorable songs as well. But we're gonna play out another track that's been requested from Jaden. Bit of a throwback. This is Rihanna, David Guetta. He said, let's get the vibes going, Fano. This is right now here on My.

0: 21 Savage and Belly Gang Cushington. That is brand new music here on My The Hottest Hiss. His Huss. I am tired. That is the hottest hip hop I am meant to say. Holy. Someone needs to go nanais. But whanau, we got 30 more minutes of our My Hot 20 after party left to go. 463 on the text line. A few more song requests we're able to play out. But just up around the corner, we got Bruno Mars on the way. Sammy J and Dinah Jane as well. And 50 Cent in the mix. And we'll play out a few more requests. So be sure to get into it here on My.
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My, the hottest hip-hop in R&B. That track is called Body. I'm not even going to attempt to say the artist's name. It's GXNXVS. I have no idea how to say that, but they are teaming up with July 7. If you guys like that, text that through 4463 and let me know. But we are going to be jumping back into our last request of the night, and then we're going to wrap up the show. So enjoy this last song request. A shout-out to Zaza, who requested this one. This one is a bit of a throwback by 50 Cent and Lover. It's called Up. Here on

0: and 50 Cent here on My The Hottest Hip Hop and R&B. That is wrapping up your last request for your My Hot 20 After Party and wrapping up the show with me today. So thank you so much, everyone, for hanging out. Thank you to everybody who texted and called through. We've got loads going down tomorrow night on the show as well. And I'll be here on Wednesday night too. Dish is covering my days. So up until then, I will see you guys tomorrow. Bye. And I'm just
1: one more body. Bruno Mars is making his way back to Aotearoa for 3 shows, March 13th, 14th and 16th, 2027. To take over Auckland's Eden Park. And you could win your way there with my, so just keep it locked. He's bringing some huge special guests. Tyler, Anderson .Paak

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5: Morning, Glenn here with the latest at 6. Kids will be able to unofficially head to the polls this election. A mock voting portal has been set up online by Save the Children as a learning tool. Spokesperson Jackie Southey.
16: They're learning about what it means to cast their vote and why, but then they also have the opportunity to share their views.
5: Expanding the Port of Tauranga has got approval, with the Stella Passage development set to be fast-tracked. Matt Cowley from the local business chamber stoked about it.
17: It's largely bringing greater support and a lot of business planning for those industries that can now continue with their growth plans.
5: Calls are growing for a higher cap on student loans for trainee pilots, with concerns growing about a looming shortage. A spokesperson from the Aviation Industry Association says right now students can only borrow about half the cost, which means it's a huge barrier. And DOC is sending a reminder to people around the country to steer clear of seals, saying they shouldn't be approached. It comes after a leopard seal drew a decent crowd at Wellington's Petone Beach on the weekend.
18: Leopard seals are apex predators. They could give a nasty bite to both us and people's dogs.
5: In rugby league, with Machinery House in a league of their own, our Warriors are set to get an injury boost for week 1 of the NRL finals. They host the Dolphins Saturday night. Prop Jackson Ford and wing Dylan Watanez-Lesniak both expected to be back. The team's named at 6 tonight. And in the other code, commentator Tony Johnson thinks our All Blacks series loss in South Africa will be invaluable in the future, talking about it on the DSPN podcast.
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26: Good morning.
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28: Morning into the darlings.
26: Aua, that's right, it is the My Morning Crew, Tegan, Storm, Nixon. No Nixon with us, we've got Shay hanging out for the week.
29: Probably the whole week.
30: For the rest of the week,
29: I would imagine.
26: Which is good. How has the waking up been, Shay?
28: Oh, honestly, because you know I'm a veteran in waking up, did my MMA journey.
29: Oh, for a week.
28: Well, you did it for like 3 days, bro.
26: You're adjusted.
28: No, because before I worked at I worked at the airport. And my shift there was 5 a.m.
26: Yeah.
28: Crazy, eh? Yeah. Crazy law here.
26: Can we just run through your CV? Because I feel like you've been all around the motu when it comes to jobs.
28: Oh, yeah, absolutely. First job, I worked at a cafe in Mount Albert while I was in high school.
29: Nice.
28: I then went to a computer repairal place.
29: Okay.
28: So I know how to fix a screen or two. Yeah. Get at me if you need that.
26: Yeah, keep going.
28: From there, I got my entrance into JB Hi-Fi.
26: Uh-huh.
28: Left JB Hi-Fi, hated the manager, so I went over to Vodafone at the time.
29: Okay.
26: What you got there?
28: Became a regional sales manager.
29: Oh, okay.
28: lighted my CV so I could get the company car. So
26: that was me.
28: Yeah. And then I left that job to go study. And so when I studied, I went back to JB Hi-Fi.
26: Yeah.
28: And so now I'm here.
29: Oh, okay.
26: Wow, yes, sir. Well traveled. Teeks, you did some training yesterday?
29: I did, yes. I just did a bit of a weight day.
26: Yeah.
29: A bit of a weight day, full body day, you know, nothing too crazy. And then I had my anniversary dinner.
28: Yeah, nice.
29: Yeah.
28: Look gorgeous, by the way.
29: Thank you.
28: Just
29: looked
28: at the photos. Thank you.
26: Did you have the coconut bread?
29: Yeah, oh bro, obviously.
26: Oh,
29: so there's this restaurant, whānau, for anyone in Tāmaki Makaurau. If you haven't been, you need to go. If you have a special occasion, please go to Trivet. Wallace, who is the head chef there, does the most stunning, like, island Māori, like, fusion dishes, and it's just this delicious. But he has this flatbread.
28: Mm.
29: Have you been there before?
28: Look at me.
29: No, I haven't. Has this flatbread, like, and it's like a real nice, fresh, puffy bread, but he makes this butter, and it's got a coconut base.
28: Ooh.
29: And it is the most delicious thing. I'd, like, actually have dreams about it sometimes.
28: Are you saying it's like an infused butter?
29: Yes.
28: Rate it.
26: Bro.
28: Yeah. Rate it.
26: Unreal.
29: And then I had some oysters to start, obviously.
26: Yeah.
28: An aphrodisiac,
26: yeah.
28: Those.
26: Straight to bed
29: afterwards. Oysters. I had some. They did like a ceviche with mussels. I had some of that bread. We had the pawa balusami.
26: Yep.
29: I had, and then it is kind of crazy. I did have a burger, but it was just so yummy.
28: No, as you should.
29: And then dessert.
26: And I'm looking out in the producer booth this morning. We've got Fireman Sam coming through. Aaron's wearing a fireman's cap. Good morning.
1: Morena.
26: And how's your running training going?
1: Oh my god, I hate you, Storm. So yeah.
29: If you didn't hear it yesterday, Fano, Stormy secretly signed up Aaron for a half marathon. So
1: he did. So yeah. Because it's in such short time, I have to stick to this running plan I've been given. So it's basically running every second day.
26: Yeah.
1: So I had to run yesterday, and it was raining, so I had to run in the rain.
29: You know what I rate is that even though you're pissed off that you got signed up, you're still gonna train for it.
1: Well, I don't want to just rock up to it and be unprepared.
26: Oh my god,
1: I feel like that's the worst thing to do for a marathon.
29: There's so many people that would be like, I'm just not doing it.
2: Yeah. That's about me.
29: I'm not turning up.
1: The way he pitched it to me is, I was like, I don't like running, but I love content. So do it for the content.
26: Do it for the show, man. Do it for the show. I get this text from Aaron yesterday, just before we go to our theme, and he goes, stupid effing Storm, making me go for a stupid effing run in the stupid effing rain. I was like, oh, he loves it.
1: You'll be getting one of those after every run I do.
26: Okay. Very good. Speaking of Aaron, what's coming up for our theme for 60 at 6?
1: Te Kaupapa o Tera is Skux Deluxe, songs from the Skux era, because we're talking about Skuxes yesterday.
26: Yes, we were.
2: Sounds good.
26: Alrighty, final, we'll let you know what those three songs are coming up after Lil Wayne, Bobby Valentino. This is Mrs. Officer to kick off the show. 6:05 with the My Morning Crew, Tegan Storm and Nixon with Shay.

0: the 608 with the Mayan Morning Crew, Tegan Storm. Nixon, no Nixon. We've got Shay helping us out today.
1: Hello.
2: Let's get it on.
3: All right, okay. If I know 60 at 6 for a Tuesday today. What's our theme, Aaron?
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3: All right, so if you want to vote for any of the tracks we're about to present, you know what to do. Come through, give us a call, 0800 with my. That is 0800 946 624. The first song with 3 votes on the phone line is going to be played next.
0: All righty, go Shay, what you got first?
1: Oh, I feel like I'm selling the whole experience here. I need you to think back 16 years ago when the music video came out.
3: Oh my God.
1: Because Skucks Deluxe, from head to toe, from the glasses to the hair to the outfits.
0: Talk to me.
1: I'm going Far East Movement, yes. Like a G6.

0: I think it's going to do very well.
1: That's one of those songs that I like always put on my stories all the time.
2: Oh, no, you've got to do it.
1: All the time. All right, option number two this morning. This song came out in 2007, so I would say this just before the Skux era started, but it was a really good era for like dance music. And I just, when I think of the Skux era and like just as I started wanting to sport a side fringe, I think of the song, it's Justice, D-A-N-C.

0: Okay, so we're going from two different like spectrums. I think you've gone right in the heart of the Scucks movement. Teagues, you've gone right at the start. I'm going right at the end. Okay.
1: Okay.
0: With a group that I think had like some sort of like affinity with like Australia and Aotearoa New Zealand.
1: Mm-hmm.
0: And I think they had the beanies. They tried to do the fringes, whatever. I'm going to go Justice Crew. Boom, boom.

0: Fly like a G6.
1: Board for you, my friend. We'll put that vote on the board.
2: Appreciate you, Benny.
3: That is the vibes that we need this morning, my whanau. So you know what you need to do. Call through. We'll play out your favourite song that is most voted for up after Kehlani. I'm going to give you Usher on the bill as well. This one is Shoulda Never with the My Morning Crew. Morena.

0: Just should have never had a 6:14 with the My Morning Crew, Tegan Storm and Nixon. Let's get sexy.
1: This is sexy at 6.
2: Let's get it on.
3: All right, Estefano, sexy at 6 for a Tuesday morning. This morning, the theme is Skaks Deluxe. If you want to vote for any of the tricks we've got for you today, what you can do is give us a call, 0800 with my. That's 0800 946 624. The first song with three votes on the phone line, it's going to be played next.
0: Alrighty, I'm Nate Tokai. Here's what you can eat this morning. We've got Shay coming through, Faris moving like a G6. Bottles in the ice.
4: Bum, bum, bum, bum, bum, bum, bum. When we drink, we do it right. Getting slizzard.
0: Maybe you want some

0: Long time listener, first time caller. Morena Kelly, welcome to the show.
1: Hey Kelly.
2: Morena.
3: Hey, Morena, Morena.
0: Morena.
1: Out of 10, how are you feeling today, Kelly?
3: 500.
1: 500. Also, what made you want to call today? What got you on the blower today?
3: I'm just on my way back home from a night shift.
0: Oh, thank you for your service.
1: Okay. And what song would you like to vote for?
3: You know, I always feel like it's G6.
4: Oh, Kelly.
1: Okay.
4: The call was worth it today, sis. Yeah.
1: Say less.
0: Thank you very much. Shay, two or three? Two or three?
5: Three.
1: All right. Let's go to Nolene. Morena, Nolene.
6: Good morning.
0: Good morning.
1: Out of 10, how are you feeling today?
6: 10.
1: 10. And what song do you want to vote for?
6: Six.

0: Yeah.
1: Oh, okay, there you go.
2: You win.
3: No lane.
1: That's a landslide.
3: No lane. I appreciate your sis. We do it right. Getting
0: slizzards. No lean. No lean. Sorry, I got carried away. Thank you very much, Nolene. Appreciate you. Actually, just while we're here, Naya Morena.
4: Morena,
1: Morena, Morena. We, it'd be rude for us not to ask what song you were going to vote for.
4: Definitely had to go with
3: G6. Oh, yeah, I know my people.
0: Everyone wanted to hear it. There you go. Yeah, thank you very much for dialing in, Naya. Do us the honours, Shay.
3: I hope everybody gets out of their cars right now. Or even if you're at Mahi, get up from your desk, do a little bit of a shuffle. This one is like a G6. Okay.

0: like a G6.
1: Vibes Immaculate. That is from the Skux era. You're winning Sick Song this morning by way of Shay. Thank you very much. Very good. Morning.
2: So over the last 24 hours, obviously yesterday, I did tell all you guys it was my 3-year anniversary.
3: Congratulations.
2: With my man.
1: Yeah.
2: My man Dim.
1: Cute post, by the way.
2: Thank you.
1: It was just like, oh my gosh, look at these.
3: I love it when both parties in the relationship are also like hot.
1: Yeah.
3: I love it.
2: Oh my God.
3: When the hot people find hot people, done.
2: Guys, stop it. Stop it. But I saw a little something just as like a follow-up from that, because there was a lot of beautiful people coming through and you guys all shouting out your partners and how much you love them and how great they are. And I saw a little something about like how to keep the relationship healthy.
1: Yes.
2: A couples therapist has shared some things that you can do with your partner. It'll keep the romance alive, you know, keep it nice and healthy. So number one, I've got 5 for you.
1: All right.
2: Number one, do one first date night a month.
3: Okay. Oh, yeah.
1: A date night? Do one date night a month?
2: Yeah, so you can pick somewhere neither of you has been. Dress like you're trying to impress each other again.
3: Yes, love.
2: Your brain loves novelty, and long-term love gets stale when every Friday looks identical.
1: Cute.
2: Like so I think that's quite cute. Number two. Bring back the anticipation, you know? Don't tell them every detail of every plan. Maybe leave a note saying, be ready by 7.
1: Track.
3: I tried that last week.
2: Didn't
3: and
2: work?
3: Nah, she gets angry. Because she's like, well, what am I wearing? I'm like, just wear something nice, man.
2: Or you could text something at lunch saying, I have something for you later.
1: Yeah,
2: a little bit of a tease. Number three, reintroduce yourselves. Ask questions like you genuinely just met. What's something you've changed your mind about this year? Yeah. Oh, what's your name?
1: Who are you?
2: What's your favorite color? What is the one that Nixon loves to say? What's your favorite bank that you don't bank with?
1: Yeah.
2: Oh,
1: yeah.
2: Great one. But it's a good way to make things entertaining.
3: Banks hate me. They hate to see me coming.
1: Yeah, they do.
2: Number four, flirt in inconvenient places. Send the risky compliment while they're brushing their teeth. Maybe grab their hand in the grocery store.
3: I like that.
2: Supermarket. Touch their little hand. And lastly, number five, create one little ritual. Maybe it's Sunday night ice cream. Maybe it's a kiss every time one of you leaves. Maybe it's rating strangers' dogs out of 10. Just weird little rituals that are personal to just the two of you.
1: Well, I mean, we're working early hours, but our ritual is I've always got to do about 10 kisses on her face before I leave.
2: Yeah,
1: in the morning,
3: that's
1: in the bar.
3: Cute.
1: Have a good day. Love you. Walking down the stairs.
2: Yeah, I have to. We do that every single morning. Yeah. I'm always obviously the first one to leave. So
1: sometimes she'll be so deep sleep that she'll forget that I did that, and then she'll get home in a mood. She's like, "You didn't kiss me goodbye." I said, "Yes, I did."
2: No, that's why I make sure he wakes up.
1: Ah, do you? And this way he goes.
2: Oi, I'm going now. Yes, that's actually a true story. He gets a fright when I wake him up, and the other day he went. And he had his fist up, and he said he thought he saw a man. And I said, "Oh, that's crazy."
3: Yeah.
2: Because it's only me here.
1: And that's love.
2: And that's love. But yeah, maybe take those away, Fanu, and we can all have nice, healthy relationships.
3: I like that.
1: I've jotted down a lot of those. Coming up after the break, Glenn's going to give us the latest in your news and sport. Plus, we will do, if you don't know, now you know.
3: Who's
1: my man?
4: This isn't one ticket. This isn't just one night. It's your ticket, too.

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3: 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Which protein?
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20: Glenn here at 6.30. There's some anger over the axing of dozens of jobs at the Wellington Council. The local body's trying to find more than $4 million in savings. Save the Children has set up a new voting portal online for kids, in part to help tackle low voter turnouts in our elections. It gives them a bit of a taste of democracy. Drivers at the top of the South Island have been urged to take extra care on roads after a few issues, mainly with flood damage. And overseas, a clear message from King Charles. It's claimed a letter written on the monarch's behalf clarifies that Harry and Meghan are not representing the royal family now that they're back in Britain. And in sport, an upset in the round of 16 at the US Tennis Open, six-time Grand Slam champ Iga Swiatek losing in straight sets to China. Can Wen Jung.
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21: Thanks to Pizza Hut.
23: Yeah, what's up, everybody? Welcome along to the show. It's 6:28.
24: What happened during the ads?
23: Suave, man. I'm working on some things.
24: Oh, sexy voice.
23: This is My Morning Crew. Tegan Storm Nixon. We got Shay from My FM just filling in. You know.
24: More dinner to the darlings.
23: Now, this is time for If You Don't Know, Now You Know. So we take some of the headlines over the last 24 hours. We turn it into a form of a quiz. Shay is the quiz master today. We do the little ramble in the next one, so okay. We'll just do a practice questions for now.
24: Alright, are you ready for your practice?
23: No, we didn't shake hands.
24: Oh, tikanga. Yep.
23: two-handed.
24: I did two-handed today.
23: It felt like warm, you know. Like,
25: you're welcome,
23: we are.
25: And that's the space I can provide for you guys. Okay.
24: A warm space, we love that.
23: Alright, what's our practice question?
24: Alright, so your practice question for this morning: Auckland's Botany Town Centre, New Zealand's fourth largest shopping centre, is for sale with 100% ownership on offer.
23: Ugh.
24: Yeah. In which New Zealand city would you find Northlands Mall?
25: Tegan.
24: Oh, her Tegan?
25: Whangarei?
24: Incorrect.
25: Oh.
24: I don't know. Mm-hmm.
23: would you find Northlands more?
24: Mm-hmm.
23: Which New Zealand city?
24: Mm-hmm.
23: Which New Zealand city would that be? That would be Kaikohe?
24: Incorrect.
0: Oh.
24: Please.
0: Oh, is it further north, further south?
24: I'd say further south.
0: Okay. Tegan, Warkworth.
24: Incorrect.
0: Okay.
24: Think south.
23: Oh, Mangere.
24: Incorrect. Think south.
0: Tegan, Papakura.
24: Incorrect.
23: Think south. Southland.
24: Think. Yeah. Think south.
23: Bro, what is this?
24: South.
1: Think south.
23: Think south. Yeah. Oh, think south.
0: Yeah. Okay. Go. Do a guess.
24: Think south. Be stealth.
23: South Auckland.
24: Oh,
0: Tegan.
24: Oh
0: my God. Glenham.
24: Incorrect.
23: What the hell? Think south. Okay.
24: Do we want
23: Christchurch?
24: Christchurch.
0: We got a northern mall in the South Island.
23: What are you guys up to, man? Down
24: it's
23: there.
24: It's the north or south.
0: No, it's not. Christchurch is in the middle.
24: I don't. I'm not good with you. Okay.
23: All right. The full quiz will play up after Beyonce and Jay-Z. This is Morning Dew, the remix. My FM.

0: Beyonce and Jay-Z, Morning Dude, Donk the Remix here on the My Morning Crew, taking Storm and Nixon. We got Shay filling in for us this morning.
1: And if you don't know, now you know.
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0: Just taking a look at some of the headlines in the last 24 hours, we turn it into a form of a quiz. And This quiz has been written by
3: producer Aaron, producer A.A. Ron, producer Alunga, producer my brother, producer Bad Boy Alan, also known as producer Kanuka.
4: Big energy.
0: All right, this morning it is Tegan versus myself, Storm Shay, the Quizmaster. Let's go.
3: All right, so giant pandas are officially off the endangered list after global populations grew 17% over the last decade.
4: Amazing news.
3: Which Chinese national animal symbolizes peace, friendship, and good luck?
0: Storm.
3: Yes.
0: Dragon.
3: You are incorrect.
4: Tegan, panda.
3: Yes.
4: Thank you.
0: Really?
4: Don't have to think it, mate.
0: Really?
3: Tegan's on the board with one. Number two, Strava data shows run club participation jumped 59% in a year as Gen Z increasingly trades nightclubs for group workouts to meet people and build community.
0: True.
3: Yeah. What is the name for the generation born between 2010 and 2024?
4: Tegan. Gen Alpha?
3: Absolutely correct.
4: Yes! What?
3: Did you know that?
0: What's going on here?
3: Girl power. Yeah, Bluetooth connected.
0: Why wasn't I told to wear red today, by the way? What the hell's that about?
4: I don't know. It's the synergy. We're going to start syncing up as well.
3: It's the syssergy.
0: Are you going to risk it or you just want to play for fun?
4: No, I don't want to risk it. Sorry.
0: Boom.
4: I'm feeling safe today.
0: Make it feel like there's something on the line. Let's go, last question.
3: All right. A UK tribunal ruled that calling a man bald in the workplace can constitute sexual harassment, as hair loss disproportionately affects men.
4: Damn. We're in trouble here.
3: Now listen to this.
4: We got a few baldies here.
0: Can't say that.
3: Question though. The top twins received Queen's Honour Awards in 2018 alongside which My FM member?
0: Storm. That Storm. Would be DJ Severe.
3: You would be Arkovic.
0: I'm not the winner.
4: He emails you at the next to his name in his email, he has the ONZM next to it, which is the Order of New Zealand Merit.
3: Oh, wow.
4: The award that he got.
3: What a flex.
4: Soon as you get one of those awards, the decorations from the Queen or now the King, you can put it next to your name.
3: Oh, it's like when you get a PhD and now I'm a doctor.
0: You will
3: address me as doctor.
0: I won't. If you're not medically a doctor, I will not call you a doctor. There's only one guy who will do that to you, and that's my friend, Dr. Toyota Williams.
3: I had a drama teacher in high school who got her PhD, and so we had to call her doctor in the class.
4: That's crazy.
0: It was Miss Not Enough?
3: No. Calling her Miss was disrespectful.
0: Oh, okay.
4: To the mahi.
3: To the craft.
0: Coming up next, heading into 6:40, it means it's time for That's Rank. This is where we count down from 5 to 1 on a particular category. Just if you want to get a head start and try and beat the number one, the category for today is police.
4: Okay.
0: And I will tell you why coming up after Trey's song, Slow Motion, 6:37 to My Morning Crew.

0: slow motion with the My Morning Crew, Tegan Storm, Nixon, Shay filling in. It's now time for That's Rank. This is where I count down from 5 to 1 on a particular category. Your mission, should you choose to accept it, is try and beat my number 1. The number's entirely made up. Interpretation is up to you. Mm-hmm. Today, the theme is police. Reason being is I just read an article saying that someone stole more than $6,000 of Pokemon cards here at a store in Tāmaki Makaurau, and the police have been all over it. So we're going to run with police for today. Here's countdown. Coming in at number 5, because it is a Pokemon kind of like adjacent story,
1: yes,
0: I'm going to go with Officer Jenny. It's a deep cut, but Officer Jenny was the police officer from Pokemon.
2: Okay.
1: Yep.
0: Number 2, the Blow in the Pie officer.
2: Must always blow on the pie.
0: Must always blow on the pie. Coming in at number 3, I don't know if a lot of people knew this, but Officer Shaquille O'Neal. He was an actual police officer somewhere in the United States. Not sure which town, but they gave him an actual sheriff's badge as well.
2: That's awesome.
0: Number 2, I actually took this one from Miguel, who texted through. It said police and thank you.
1: Nice.
0: So
1: yes.
0: Using
1: nice.
0: Your manners. Yeah. And coming in at number 1, there was only one person, I think, if we're thinking about New Zealand police, it'd be this guy right here.
3: We're looking for your help to find a group of murderous thugs. 2 young creeps, a half-wit with a gun, a false beard, and a turban. A mindless lowlife, 2 vicious morons, 3 desperate and wild-eyed gutless goons, lunatic scumbag with a steak knife.
0: Graham Bell from Police 107, who had some of the greatest phrases of all time on New Zealand television. That's my number 1. Can you beat it? Discuss.
2: Okay. Just going to steal this one from Manu, who's texted in. Yeah. Whoop, whoop. Is the son of the police?
0: Ah, good.
1: Yeah. I'd like to put forward one that I ask my dad every week.
0: Yes. Mm-hmm.
1: Police send me money.
0: Yeah, good.
2: Manu said, police, stop it.
0: Police, send me money.
1: Police, freeze.
0: send money.
2: If it's police, can I just put in an honourable mention? For my godfather, my Uncle Rod, who's a police officer.
1: Oh, yeah, there you go. Okay. Uncle Rod. Thanks.
0: Uncle Rod. I'm just nodding that down. Those are all in the number 3s at the moment.
4: Seth Rogen and Bill Hader from Superbad.
0: Oh, nice. Seth Rogen, Bill Hader.
2: Just Brooklyn Nine-Nine.
0: Oh, my God. Yep. Brooklyn Nine-Nine. Mm-hmm.
2: Every police officer from there.
0: Yeah. I'm going to check that in.
2: Lil Wayne, Mrs. Officer. Like a cop car.
0: Mrs. Officer. Yeah, I'm loving this. Any others? Police. Oh, that's a bit,
1: Say it.
2: You say it.
1: Say it.
2: I think it's safe if you say it.
1: You can say it.
0: Police, stop it, Daddy.
2: Okay.
1: Ooh. You didn't have to be sexy with it.
2: You put that at number 1 with an asterisk, all right?
0: Okay. All right. Oh, sorry. Someone just sent through Robocop, and I want to put that
2: Robocop.
0: Okay, here we go. This is your That's Rank. Based on what you've sent through, for number 1s, we got whoop whoop. It's the standard of police. Police stop it. Police send money. Police freeze. Uncle Rod. Seth Rogen, Bill Hader from Superbad. We've got Brooklyn Nine-Nine, Mrs. Officer, and Robocop. Those are your That's Rank.
2: Also, Aaron just put in an honourable mention in the chat. Morses' sister that helped us out when we did our police fitness testing.
1: Oh, nice.
0: Oh, really?
2: Sorry, sis. Your name's just left the top of my brain. I feel like your name was Shay, maybe.
0: Potentially.
2: Maybe. Aaron's giving me the... Maybe.
0: All right. Well, that was your That's Rank for today. Coming up after the break, go and check out what's on my feed. Here am I.
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1: 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The world's weirdest scientific research has just been celebrated. The 2026 Nobel Prizes have been awarded. Among this year's winners, researchers studying cockroach milk, scientists who used buried underwear to assess soil health, which we talked about the other week, and even the science of nose blowing was studied this year. A 149-year tennis tradition has finally ended after Stefanos, forgive me, I might say his name wrong, Tsitsipas. What do we think?
2: Yeah, it's good.
1: He lost to Ben Shelton at the US Open. After that happened, no male player using a one-handed backhand will reach the Grand Slam semi-final this year.
3: Wow.
1: There has been at least one one-handed backhanded player in a men's Grand Slam semi-final since 1877.
3: Jeez.
1: And lastly, scientists are using AI to bring humans closer to talking with animals. So there are specialized microphones and tracking devices that are being used to analyze massive collections of animal sounds to help identify patterns that humans might otherwise miss. And that's all for My Feed.
2: No, I don't want that.
4: I know my cats have something to say. Eh?
2: Nah, but you're driving past like a farm where all the cows are. Let me out.
4: I don't want to be here.
2: Where are we going?
4: Take him.
2: That's what I'm saying. All right? I don't want. Don't just me. I'm too gamey. I'm disgusting. You don't want me.
4: It was that one.
2: All right, that's the latest on your feed. Coming up next, whānau, for Te Wiki o Te Reo Māori, we're doing like a little thing, right? And it does involve boil up. Now, there is an email that I received yesterday, and I want to bring this to the show
1: with all
2: due respect, okay? We'll do that up after 30 Cent. Leon Thomas, feed you up. No one told us. Here am I.

0: No one told us here with the My Morning Crew taking Storm. Next time we got Shay hanging out with us for the rest of the week.
1: Kia ora.
0: Something that we're going to be doing for Te Wiki o Te Reo Māori, which is coming up next week, is doing some stuff based around the boil up. It's basically one of my favourite kai when it comes to te ao Māori, outside of the hangi and other like mix of like kai moana and stuff.
1: Yeah.
0: Anyway, what I had suddenly realised is that not everyone here at MyFM has dabbled in creating a boil up before, which sounds so crazy to me. So, Mr. Think About It, Johnny has been tasked with going shopping to find the kite and stuff. And then we get this response. He goes, not to sound stupid, but where can I find pork bones, smoked pork bones, doughboys, in brackets, I assume we'd want ready-made. I'm not going to hammer down on the bone. I just think that's the first time I've ever heard of ready-made doughboys. Normally, doughboys, if you're making a boil up, flour, water, turn it into a dough, rip it off, chuck it into the pot, okay? Why I want to bring this up, my whānau, is what are your ways of cooking boil up? And I've done this a few times, but I think it's just nice for us to kind of look into this. Because people have been saying you can cook it with cream.
1: What?
0: Discuss. You're still going to put the water in?
1: That doesn't sound right
0: to
1: me.
0: But apparently you add in cream. I will add in tea sauce, but I think the cream's a little bit too far for me. Fame made his once with
1: lots of vinegar.
0: That was
1: an interesting one. Not that I'm an expert on boil up. I'll, like, whatever's served to me, I'll eat it. I'm not too fussed. But yeah, he puts a large amount of vinegar in.
0: Yeah. I had sent them the... Yes. Even still, it was weird, though. It was pretty...
1: Has tasted all good, though.
0: Quite nice.
1: Yeah.
0: But just for you, my whānau out there, maybe you can help us out. Maybe we can make some form of, like, boil up that you're used to. You can text through to 463. But these were the ingredients that I sent to the team. I go pork bones, watercress, potatoes, kumara, doughboys, tea sauce, bread, and a box of chicken stock cubes, which I like to chuck in, but already the smoked bones have already got a bit of flavour.
1: I know, I like to add the flavour.
2: Add the flavour. Because the doughboys also simmer in there.
1: Nothing wrong with more flavour, mate.
0: Yeah. Yeah. Are you a veteran on the old boil up, Shay?
2: Nah, I was more of a watcher when my nan would make it, I am definitely a muncher.
0: A veteran consumer.
1: I'll eat it. I don't know anything about the preparation, but I'll eat it.
2: Really? I do like a little bit of like cabbage in mine though, because I like to put it in like a buttered bread, cabbage, tomato sauce.
1: Okay, healthy.
2: Have that on the side and then have my pork bones in the bowl with some tea sauce as well.
0: Oh, I'm not too sure on the cabbage.
2: You don't like a cabbage?
0: No, that's what the watercress is for. Just to get that green, get
1: too
0: that
1: many greens,
0: there.
1: Eh?
0: Too many greens. Not for me, it's not a salad.
2: He doesn't pass on a daily, guys. No.
0: Well, if you've got any special ways you like to cook your boil up, text through to 463. Coming up after the break, I've got a sound I want to play for you.
1: Okay.
0: Another edition of What That Sound. It's coming up in 3.5. You're mine.
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5: And it's looking ugly out there on the roads with severe delays on all motorways into the city.
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6: Morning, Glenn here with the latest at 7. A major step forward for expanding the Port of Tauranga with the Stella Passage development approved for fast-tracking. The Business Chamber's Matt Cowley says there are still a few challenges to overcome.
7: We still need to jump the judicial review process. Once we get that hurdle, then there might be some wine bottles popped.
6: The PSA unions worry job cuts at the Wellington Council will make it harder for the city to tackle upcoming change. The local body is trying to find more than $4 million in savings.
8: There's a wide range of changes pending in local government, bearing down on us very, very quickly, so we're really concerned.
6: An expert here wants a higher cap on student loans for trainee pilots. Concerns growing about a future pilot shortage, the Aviation Industry Association's Simon Wallace.
9: They can only borrow $70,000. The cost of training is in the region of $150,000, making it very hard for young New Zealanders to enter the system.
6: And overseas, American rapper Macklemore is causing a stir again, speaking up for Palestine while opening for Ed Sheeran in New Jersey. The Israeli-American Council launching a petition to have him dropped. In rugby league with Machinery House and a league of their own, the NRL finals launched with an event in Sydney yesterday. Injured star Roger Tuivasa-Sheck representing our Warriors, who are daring to dream of a first ever premiership.
10: There's been some day ones fans who have sat through some tough days, so for them to win it, take the whole week off work, public holiday, something, surely.
6: And in motorsport, Kiwi driver Liam Lawson will race for Red Bull's senior Formula One team again this weekend, the third time in a row.
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16: Good morning, good morning, good morning. Welcome along to the show. It's 7.02 here with the My Morning Crew, Tegan, Storm and Nixon. We've got Shay filling in for the rest of the week. One thing I like to do, sometimes I'll be scrolling and come across some videos and that's like...
17: I don't want to know what you get up to in your spare time.
16: No,
17: that's disgusting.
16: No,
17: do you know what? I will say our feeds are pretty similar because whenever I see a good video, I see one of yours reposted.
16: Yeah. We're all in sync.
18: Bluetooth connected.
16: So we're going to be doing another round of What That Sound. And I realize that we got some movie tickets to give away. So if you can correctly identify what that sound is, we'll get you hooked up with our My Must See Movie, which is Forgotten Island. It's a DreamWorks animation. Mm-hmm. It's got dazzling and emotional story. Here is...
18: I'm sold.
16: That sound. And I will just say it's not the first thing that comes to your mind.

0: Give us a radio award right now.
1: It sounds wet.
2: I'll let you have that as a clue to give to everyone else. If you can identify that sound, text through to 463, and you could be getting hooked up with our Mama See movie.
1: I'm going to say...
2: I won't say yes.
1: An inflatable pool being emptied.
0: Oh, that's a good one.
2: A great shout.
0: Yeah, I was going to say storm at 5 a.m. this morning.
2: 4:30, more like 4:30.
0: Sorry, yeah, I need to be a little bit more
2: Get
0: on
2: your
0: the
2: times
0: facts.
2: Right.
0: Yeah.
2: Take through 463, see if you can figure out what that sound. Coming up next.
1: What we're going to talk about next is, what do you have that everyone wants, but you're like, it ain't that great fun, or it ain't that great? Because for me, it's... my massive boobs. We'll talk about it next.
2: Okay, here is Bruno Mars.
3: My massive boobs.
2: Starts with me, 704 to Tom Woody Group. Yeah. It's my babe.

0: Bruno Mars dancing me. Don't forget he's going to be joining us here in Aotearoa, Eden Park, the start of 2027. We've got your deets up at my.rover.nz.
1: All right, guys. What we're going to talk about is something that you have that everyone wants, but you're like, it ain't all it's cracked up to be. Okay.
0: Okay.
1: Now, I find myself, this is, I'm going to say it, and I don't say this in a boasty way. It's a matter of fact. And I know Shay is exactly the same as me. We got a big rack, okay?
2: Lego.
1: We got boobs. We got big boobs.
3: I do be having those.
1: Yes, I think, and don't any of you weirdos get a stiffy or anything, you know? I'm just saying this quite frankly.
3: Because it's also normal, you know, men got boobs too.
1: Yeah.
3: That's all right.
1: Period.
0: Wait, don't look at me.
3: My eyes closed.
1: I think I've got like I'm a 12, maybe E or F. Okay, so that's a little larger than a normal woman, I would say.
0: Okay.
1: And I find there are a lot of difficulties when it comes to your boobs. And it's like you always want what you don't have.
3: Yes.
1: But here's the thing. I know everyone would love to have big boobies. I know men like to look at big boobies. I know women would love to have big boobies. I get it. I totally understand it. But when you have the big boobies naturally in yourself, they are a bit.
3: Get them off.
1: They're a pain in the ass. And I tell you why. Because I remember growing up trying to find a bra that fit. Everyone was getting all these cool little funky ones. They could get like Bonds or something like that.
3: Lacy bralettes.
1: You know where I had to go? The nana section of Bendon.
0: Damn.
1: Shout out Bendon, because they always had bras that actually fit me. But my bras always looked a lot different. Now we've come a long way. Times are different. Yes. There are more inclusive brands that go to different size ranges. You can get cute ones, but what I will say is we have Party in the Pacific coming up at the end of the year.
0: Mm-hmm.
1: Bikinis have always been something that I've really struggled to find a size in.
3: Yeah.
1: There's that they always look like quite nannery. I said that with no disrespect.
3: Nana Tegan.
1: But maybe your mates have got these cool, funky pattern bikinis and they can have a bunch of different ones. But for us, if you have big boobs, the options are so limited.
0: Can I ask, like, do you have to worry about how fast you're moving?
3: Absolutely.
0: Or like running, or even just like being able to shudder quickly without having fear of the girls saying,
1: well,
0: yo, what up?
1: Here's what I will say, Stormy, as I'm complaining about buying a bikini, that's a very, I feel like, surface level kind of issue.
0: Mm-hmm.
1: I've started running. I have not been able to run with one bra. I have to use two. So I use a burly sports bra with a compression top over top, and that is the only thing that is comfortable. If I only wear one bra, I've had underwire pop out. I get chafing where I bleed in between bras from the sheer friction.
3: Get some blisters.
1: Yeah, you get blisters. You get all sorts.
0: Can you wear a vest to like hold them down a little bit?
1: No, you need something compression to keep them in, and it's just a pain in the ass. And Shay was feeling me when I was talking about it yesterday.
3: Not literally, but like metaphorically.
1: No,
3: the thing is, right? Is with,
1: I've got a math.
3: Sorry. Yeah. With the big titty committee, you will never find me on a boogie board.
1: No.
3: So here's the thing. I can't catch a wave, you know?
1: I might have a pretty bikini, but one wrong step and an areola is out.
0: Yeah. Sorry. I know we're going to die. What is it like going on a roller coaster?
1: What do you mean? Well,
0: you put that thing down.
1: You're wearing a bra and a t-shirt, you egg.
0: No, but like the thing comes down, like the what do you call it? The bracing thing.
3: Yeah,
0: that
3: so
0: holds
3: that'll
0: you in.
3: That'll
0: like,
3: hold
0: that,
3: it. That'll hold it. A little bit tender.
0: Okay,
3: you know, especially when you go upside down and then there's that pressure that's applied, a little bit of gravity.
1: Mm-hmm.
3: Hurts. It does hurt.
1: It sucks, man.
0: Okay.
1: Having fantastic boobs sucks.
3: Yeah. This is also an ad for Tegan's
1: naturally
3: breasts.
1: Text us on 463. Give us a call. 0800 win my. That's 0800-946-624. What do you have that everyone wants?
0: Okay.
1: And you're like, honestly, have it.
0: Okay, yeah.
1: I'll share.
3: Yeah.
1: I don't need these
3: around.
1: Anymore.
0: Call through my final. We have a chat coming up after Rihanna. This is Pour It Up. Here with the Mind Morning. Pour It Up. There we go. It's my

0: it up. 7:14 with the Mind Morning Crew. Tegan Storm next, and with Shay filling in. Morena.
1: All right, guys. We're talking about the things that you have that you know that everybody wants. Mm. Mm-hmm. But you're like, if you had it, you'd hate having it, you know?
2: Yeah.
1: I know that's a little bit layered in that sense, but Shay and I are saying we got big boobs, we don't want them.
2: Yeah. And the thing is right, is it's a sore back.
1: Yeah.
2: The clothes don't sit how I want the clothes to sit. Mm-hmm. And it's, I want to be on a boogie board, guys.
1: You know how I've got big shoulders?
0: Yeah.
1: I always, and I've got big tracks, and I always thought it was because I trained them well. But it turns out it's because of my boobs and
2: they're
1: my posture.
2: Holding it up.
0: Yeah.
1: Isn't that crazy and embarrassing?
0: Is it making you sit up straighter?
1: It's just weighing me down.
0: Oh, wow.
1: So maybe my shoulders are just stronger, guys.
0: Silly.
1: Just don't even worry about it. So what do you have that everyone wants? Text us on 463. Give us a call. 0800 WinMy. That's 0800 946 624.
2: Looking at some of these texts, though, something I have other people wish they had is my height. I'm 6'4", and people don't know the struggle of how awkward I look in a bathtub. I'm laughing with you. The thing is right, it goes both ways. So both in height and in weight, I got stuck in a bathtub one time.
1: I heard about
2: because
1: that.
2: Because my back rolls suctioned onto the floor of the bath.
0: Nah, cool. I've done that before too.
2: Yeah.
0: You're trying to peel yourself off the bottom of the bath and it's just so hard. I didn't know we had with sheer trauma with that one.
2: Yeah,
0: that's interesting.
2: Yeah. It's good to be relatable in the
1: you
2: room.
1: You and I, boobs, yeah. You two,
0: back fat.
1: Yeah.
0: Sorry.
1: You said it.
2: Cat came through. Dimples. I think they're so cute. I wish I had dimples.
1: I've got like one single one and I'm like, I'm trying to push the other cheek. Like, give me another one.
2: I was actually having this chat with Digigirl Azu, I think like 2 weeks ago, and I was like, oh my goodness gracious me, you've got freckles. I love freckles. And she's like, nah, I hate them. And obviously in summer, they multiply, right?
1: Yeah.
2: And so I was like, well, and she's like, nah, I wish I didn't have freckles.
1: I draw them on.
2: Me too.
1: I have a freckle pen.
2: Yeah. I use my eyebrow pencil.
0: Just before we go to putty, Aaron, what's your one?
3: It's blue eyes. Everyone wants to have blue eyes.
2: The dragon.
3: As soon as you're outdoors, as soon as a tiny bit of sun, it's like you've been flashbanged.
2: Oh, really?
3: I can't see. Yeah, it's like, apparently it was a thing for like my ancestors when they were like in the, what's like the Scandinavia sort of area, because it's always dark, the blue eyes let more light in, so you can see in the dark, so then when you're in places where it's more sunny, it's really hard to see.
0: I was going to say, I feel like everyone looks in the sun, it's probably a little bit harsh, but if it's not
3: directly at the sun, but just when it's bright.
1: Yeah. That makes a lot of sense.
2: I was telling him yesterday that he looks like a Targaryen.
1: Yeah, he does.
0: Yeah, he really does.
1: Like he looks like the son of Daenerys Targaryen.
0: Also
1: Daenerys Stormborn.
0: Before we go to party, my one is that I've got a dumpy. And I've been told that, like, from a few of the Wahine, they go, you don't know how good you've got it. I said, you don't know how good you've got it.
2: It is getting smaller, though, the more you slim down.
0: To me. Thank you, Shay.
2: You're welcome.
0: Compliments like that. Pare, morena, welcome to the show.
1: Morning.

0: thing.
1: Morena, morena.
2: All right, what do you have that everyone wants?
1: So it's for me and my younger sister, but we've got long, straight hair, thick hair. Mm. Everyone loves it, but it is the worst to wash. Where we both struggle with washing it, and we both complain. We're like, oh, is it hair wash day for you?
0: Yeah.
1: We literally complain so much, and our hair gets everywhere, like all over the floor, stuck in every crevice.
3: Yeah, I just know that your shower is just riddled with hair all on the wall and down the drain.
1: Yeah.
0: How much are
1: and
0: you spending?
1: Our dad complains.
0: Oh, sorry, sis, you go, you go. All right.
1: Oh, he complains on how long we're in the shower for because it takes us so long to wash our hair.
2: This man doesn't know how long it takes to get through that hair.
1: Doesn't know the struggle.
0: I've got a question. Just because you've got long, thick, luscious hair, how much are you spending on shampoo?
1: Whatever the cheapest is.
0: I'm with you.
2: That part.
3: The head and shoulders.
2: That part, sis. That part.
1: Whatever's in the shower at the time.
3: Also, just one question. How's your vacuum? I bet you it's clogged with hair, isn't it?
2: Yeah. And the roller. You're just getting it out of the roller.
3: Come on.
1: Yeah, there's like three different vacuums, but yeah, nah.
3: Knew it.
1: There's one on each end of the house, each corner.
0: Ooh,
3: and fair enough, hair everywhere.
2: Thanks so much, Paddy, for coming through. Got a couple more texts that have come through. This says, I'm 6'5", 120 kgs, no chair is safe. You never get the back seat. It's all good. It's grabbing stuff up high, but everything under the knees is such an effort.
3: Right.
2: But I'm grateful I'm not short. And this one here is something that you have that everyone wants. I have big feet. The struggle to find size 15/16 shoes. I know, like, even my dad's like a size 13. And that's those are ginormous feet. Ginormous feet.
3: How big, sorry?
2: 13. You know my dad, though. My dad's 6'4".
3: He's a tall dude.
2: He's a large man. He's a large man.
3: I also feel like military people are always going to have big feet. They just give big feet energy. I don't know what it is. That's all I'm going to say about that. You're looking at me weird.
2: Trench foot.
3: Yeah. Coming up next, Shay.
0: Ooh, I have an offer for you. Much like yesterday, it involves money, but what would you do?
2: Okay.
0: Would you rather?
3: Money advice from you is crazy. Here's Shay. Janice.

0: To the darlings, I've got a dollar value up for grabs for you guys. And I feel like, you know, especially in the world that we live in, rent, insanity. Mortgage, insanity. Just to live, we are paying these bills, we are paying these
1: shelter,
0: fees.
1: A roof.
2: Insanity.
0: Just insanity. But there's an offer on the table, right? Uh-huh. And it is $350 per month. And this could be your rent, this could be your mortgage.
3: Okay, okay.
0: Sounds pretty enticing, hey?
2: Say again? $350 a month?
0: A month
3: for your rent or mortgage, just where you live.
2: Oh, okay. Yeah.
0: Yeah, yeah, yeah.
3: Inclusive?
0: Inclusive.
3: Wow.
0: Inclusive.
3: Okay.
0: The catch, though, it's a retirement village.
3: Easily.
0: Are you living there?
3: Yep.
2: Yeah.
3: Yeah, I live there.
0: That's what I was thinking. Is I found my people.
3: Do you know why though? Because like old Sandra over there is probably doing some baking. You can go play Mahjong with Bruiser.
0: You've been here before.
3: I'm thinking that's a great sort of community feel.
0: Yeah.
3: I think you could host a little sangria night with the gang. I'm thinking bingo wouldn't go astray.
0: Yeah, and see, my favourite nights as well growing up was either sat watching the tennis with my nan. And watching the news with my papa, like they've got yarns, they've got stories, and they also always have snacks.
3: I want to hear the war stories.
0: So
2: we're living there at the same time as old people in their retirement village.
0: Yeah. But so the reason I bring it up is because I was doom scrolling, the kids like to call it. It's a favorite pastime of mine. But I was reading this article, and at 19 years old, Madison found a $350 apartment online and moved from Oklahoma to Arkansas in 2021.
3: Mm-hmm.
0: And she thought she like cracked it, right? She's like, $350 a month, cheap. Absolutely. She arrives at her destination as a retirement village.
3: Oh. Did she stay on?
0: And she stayed on.
3: I love that. Yeah. I rate that.
0: So I was like, you know what? I would do that myself as well.
3: Yeah.
0: $350.
3: Great facilities.
2: Sign me up. Yeah. And then the rest you can save money.
3: All-round care if you need it.
0: And if they're anything like, you know, your grandparents, I like to call them your adopted grandparents, you're always leaving with cash. Consensually.
3: Wow.
0: You're not robbing them.
2: Where's the cash coming from?
3: That's not my truth, unfortunately, for my grandparents.
0: Oh, no. Every time I would leave, my nan would be like, take the $20.
3: I know. I'd get baking. Baking, chockies.
2: Well, that's what I was saying.
3: My gran was the goat when it came to baking.
2: Kate... I will tread carefully around this one, but Kate's message said, my partner worked in an old people home during the landscaping, and you wouldn't believe how frisky some of their nights would be.
3: It sounds like swingers.
2: Damn.
3: Is what Kate was insinuating. Yeah. Swingers.
2: The upside down pineapple on the door. It's crazy. Head of retirement village. Coming up after the break, in case you missed it, we are playing another round of What That Sound. It's a chance for you to win our My Must See Movie tickets, which is Forgotten Island. I'm going to replay the sound for you in 3.5 minutes. My FM.
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16: Glenn here at 6.30. Police have responded to a serious incident in Rotorua. They were called to a property in Glenham around 10.30 last night and expect to have a big presence in the area today. Expanding the Port of Tauranga has got approval, with the Stella Passage development set to be fast-tracked. Kids will be able to unofficially head to the polls this election, a mock voting portal set up online by Save the Children as a learning tool. And Doc is sending a reminder for people across the country to steer clear of seals, saying they shouldn't be approached. It comes after a leopard seal drew a decent crowd in Wellington on the weekend. And in rugby, commentator Tony Johnson thinks our All Blacks series loss in South Africa will be invaluable in the future. TJ told the DSPN podcast it'll serve the team well with a World Cup on the horizon.
17: There will be lessons learnt, and they'll have to be learnt, because these two teams are on a collision course at the World Cup next year.

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1: Hello.
0: Got a chance for you to win our Mama See Movie tickets, which is Forgotten Island. Bit of a DreamWorks animation situation. All you need to do is try and guess what that sounds. I'll give you the short version of it. But that, answer will be revealed coming up just after 8 o'clock. Coming up next.
2: What we have next is What That Suburb.
1: What That Suburb.
2: Yesterday we were talking about flags. We were talking about the states in America and how every single one of the 50 states has its own flag.
0: Yeah.
2: If your suburb had a flag with a crest on it, what suburb would it be? What That Suburb? We'll talk about it next.
0: Here's YG Marley. This one is Faya 731 with the My Morning Crew, Tegan Storm and Nixon with the help of Shay.

0: YG Marley, Fire, 734 here with the My Morning Crew, Tegan Storm and Nixon. Let's check this out.
1: It's What That Suburb.
2: What That Suburb.
0: I love it.
2: Usually the way we play this is you give us a few words or a little something that you've seen in the suburb and we try to guess where it is. But this time we're doing a little bit different. After yesterday, I was playing a little game just for myself, a little competition for myself. Could I name all 50 states of the United States of America?
0: Wow, wow, wow.
2: We were four short by the end of the show. However, a fun fact about the United States of America, each state has its own flag. And we thought, man, if there was every suburb had a flag, what would be on the flag of each suburb? So maybe there'll be a crest with it with like four different things within the crest that could appear on the flag. Okay. It can be whatever it might be. Tell us what would be on the flag of your suburb and we'll try and guess what that suburb is.
0: All right, my one isn't a suburb per se. It's just slightly a little bit bigger. But I'll give you three things that I think will be on this flag. Mm-hmm. You tell me where I'm thinking of, okay?
2: Okay.
0: Vape stores, pajamas and gumboots.
2: Gisbane!
0: Yeah, there you go. I was going to say, but that's where I would say would be on the Gisbane flag at the moment.
2: Hey, Aaron, you had a pretty good one for the area you live in yesterday when you were suggesting what would be on the crest.
3: Oh, yes. I said iced lattes, helicopters, and what was the last one? Oh, activewear.
2: And that is...
3: I was waiting.
2: I was like, 3, 2, 1,
0: okay.
2: And say it.
0: Okay.
2: So I feel like you guys get the idea. So Shana's even come through, said, Onehunga's adopted the Tonga flag. If you know, you know. Okay, so it's just the Tonga flag.
0: No, I don't know.
2: Onehunga!
0: Onehunga! Okay.
2: All right, let's think. Okay, oh, I've got one here. Okay, the flag I am flying would have a square shape. It would have a clock tower.
4: Ooh,
2: and
4: okay.
2: It would have the colours green and white. What that suburb or town?
4: What that town?
0: Green and white.
2: Green
0: a square. The P town, put it down.
2: Palmerston North!
0: Yeah, okay.
2: Up the mighty turbos. Sure. You know?
0: Okay. Well, there you go, my whānau. Come on down. Play the game with us. What that suburb, the flag edition.
2: Yes. What is on the flag of your suburb? We'll try and guess where it is. Call us 0800 WinMy. That is 0800 946 624 or 463 on the text machine.
0: It is J. Cole, No Role Models. 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

0: say.
1: There's an old saying in Tennessee. I know it's in Texas, probably in Tennessee, that says, fool me once, shame on you. If fool me, we can't get fooled.

0: in the My Hot 1000. That one is No Role Models with the My Morning Crew, Tegan Storm, Nixon with the Alpha Shay.
1: Hello. It's What That Suburb.
2: All right, guys, a special edition of What That Suburb, okay? Suburb. And this time around, we want to know what would be on the flag of your suburb if it had a flag, maybe a crest, if you will, that you were flying with pride for your suburb. You can text us on 463 or give us a call, 0800-WIN-MY, that's 0800-946-624. What is on the flag for your suburb? We've got the first one.
0: All right, I haven't looked at the text.
2: This flag has strawberries, vineyards, and old cars. What That Suburb?
0: Napier?
2: Is incorrect. I think Auckland.
3: Oh, yeah, I was about to say, is it North Island, South Island?
2: Yeah.
3: Is it Auckland?
2: No. Think like region in Auckland or suburb in Auckland. Think of somewhere close to where maybe any of us have resided.
3: You said vineyards.
2: Vineyards.
3: So there has to be quite a lot of landscape.
2: Mm-hmm. Vineyards, strawberries, and old cars. All right, that suburb is Cumu.
0: Oh my god!
3: I don't know old cars.
0: The wineries.
2: Because Nixon used to live there. That's what
0: right,
2: I thought. All right,
0: gotcha.
2: The next one says, on our flag is a square with red four in the middle of a white flag, and in the middle of the flag is a Prius with the Lynx Africa logo. What That Suburb? I don't know the answer to this one.
3: Prius. So it's a white flag with a red square in the middle.
2: So yeah. The flag is square,
3: okay,
2: with red in the middle of a white flag. It's a very confusing how you've written it, whoever sent this through. And then there is a Prius with a Lynx Africa logo.
3: Oh.
2: Someone's texted in with a guess. So the way this works is if we just fire off some suburbs rather than
0: pop a toy.
2: Well, hey, that's come through. I'm going to say that's a good suggestion.
0: Yeah, could that be the answer?
2: That person texts us on 463. Let us know if that is the correct answer. Let's go to Birds this morning. G'day, Nani. Birds.
4: Oh, that's fun. How are we today?
2: Yeah, not too bad. All right, what is on the flag of your suburb? And then we'll guess what that suburb.
4: All right. It'll be a chainsaw man, Wade Cooper, and 2 8s and a 6.
0: Is it Tikwiti?
4: Negative.
0: Oh.
2: You want to have a guess, Shay?
3: No.
2: All right, guy. Is it Tokoroa?
0: Oh, Tokoroa.
4: It's Tokoroa.
2: Yay! Yes!
3: I told you guys yesterday that I'm not good geographically.
2: Yeah.
0: Okay.
2: The Quade Cooper gave it away for me. The Quade Cooper.
0: Yeah, I was thinking is either Tokoroa or Tikawiri. I just got it so wrong.
2: All right, this one here. This flag would have a spider and web on it.
3: Avondale.
2: Do you know what? I'm going to give it that because it says West Auckland. So
3: they actually got rid of the iconic web and spider.
0: Yeah.
3: Yeah, it's not there anymore.
2: All right.
5: Too scary.
2: Do I have any more where I've got the answer? Okay. This flag has a Tui, Ponga, and water dams. What that suburb?
0: I was going to say Huapai, but it's not Huapai. It's the one out south.
2: I think you're in the right direction.
0: Oh, really?
2: Yes.
0: Oh. Waitakere Rangers.
2: Correct!
0: Yes,
2: it is Waitakere!
0: Yes. I'm so good at this game. Anymore.
2: All right, so we've got one more because Aaron knows the answer to it.
0: Okay.
2: A flag that has sirens, motorbikes, and vapes. What that suburb?
0: Te Aroa Peninsula.
1: No, it is not.
3: I'm not going to lie. It sounds like my old street.
2: Is it somewhere south?
1: No, you're asking the wrong person. Yes, I think it is.
2: Okay.
3: Weymouth.
1: No. What did you say?
2: Otara.
1: It is Otara.
2: Yay!
1: Yes.
2: You know those ones where you like don't want to be that guy and have it wrong and that's what you guess?
3: I'll be taking you guys to my next quiz night, actually. Thank you.
2: All right, I think that was a good version of What That Suburb. Well done, guys.
0: All righty, coming up after the break, we're going to check out what's on my feed. It's my Vim.
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2: All right, this is My Feed. Alchester, Nova Sklass, they have local branches nationwide. They'll even handle your insurance claim. Mm. Now, scientists are using AI to bring humans closer to talking with animals. Specialised microphones and tracking devices are being used to analyse massive collections of animal sounds to identify patterns humans might otherwise miss. Mm-hmm. Senior citizens outnumber young kids across the world for the first time in history. People aged 65 and older now outnumber children aged 5 and under worldwide. This is driven by declining birth rates and longer life expectancy. By 2060, 1 in 5 people will be a senior.
22: Sure.
2: And the world's weirdest scientific research has been celebrated. The 2026 Nobel Prizes have been awarded. Among this year's winners, researchers studying cockroach milk, scientists who use buried undies to assess soil health, and even the science of nose blowing was studied this year as well. And that's all for My Feed.
22: I'm just trying to find out what we use cockroach milk for, because I feel like we've got enough variations of milks out there that surely it's fine. We don't need to have cockroach milk. Studied as a potential high protein, nutrient dense superfood supplement.
3: Start the day with 3.
22: Though it is not commercially, it is not used commercially or consumed directly.
2: Not yet.
22: It's produced by the Pacific beetle cockroach to feed its developing embryos. Yeah, not me.
3: I think with the right seasoning, like, it'd be all good.
2: Yeah.
22: Oh, Shay, come on.
3: Oh, we're talking about milk, hey, not the actual bug.
22: La cucaracha. Coming up next, Shay.
3: We're going to start talking about sperm banks. I feel really bad for the men here at My FM.
2: And you'll know why.
3: Yeah.
22: All right. We'll find out more coming up next. Here's the latest from Armour. This is Holding Back. 7:51 with the My Morning Crew. Atamari.

0: 3 with the My Morning Crew, Tegan Storm and Nixon. No Nixon, we got Schaefeling in with us today.
1: Just in case there's rangatahi in the car and, you know, you don't want them hearing about swimmers this morning, maybe just turn it down for now.
2: Yeah. Dare I say this is for educational purposes, though.
0: Just a dare billion I say little it. Michael Phelpses.
2: And I feel really, my heart goes out to the men here at MyFM and maybe to the wider office as well. Most sperm banks will not accept donations from men under 5'9".
1: Damn.
2: So Randy's out of the game. Storm's out of the game.
0: No, I'm 5'9".
2: You're a liar. Being healthy with good sperm apparently isn't enough to become a donor. Some sperm banks also have a minimum height requirements, with 5'9 being that cutoff. It's not because shorter men are less fertile. Donor database let prospective parents choose traits. So we're looking at height, we're looking at eye colour and education. So taller donors can be more in demand. Height is just one part of strict screening process covering sperm quality, genetics, health and lifestyle. So we're not going to have many Randys running around. We're not going to have many Aarons running around.
1: So if we were to go across the scope of the MyFM men, all right, the only tāne that would be able to donate to this bank would be Deschanel and Nate.
2: And Nate Nauer.
1: And that's it.
2: For my home run.
1: Because the rest of you are 5'9 and under.
0: All right, well, none of you kids who are going to be growing up tall, don't come to me if you need something from down the bottom of the cupboard. I'm not bending down for you. Too bad. You're that.
1: He's just grounded, right? Fana.
2: You weren't going to do it anyway. You got bad knees.
0: He's just grounded.
2: Gotcha.
1: Yeah. Man. It is, someone said a woman rejecting men at sperm level was wild.
2: No. If you were, like, for example, if you were to go to a bank of some sort to pick your traits, what are the ideal traits you'd be looking for your child to inherit?
1: Kindness.
2: That's nice. You can't teach
0: tell
2: that.
0: Them.
1: No, you can't teach that. Kindness, generosity, loyalty. Yeah.
2: Sorry, I'm going to be real shallow. Green eyes.
0: If we were going through the end of having to pick some sperm to have babies, fast twitch fibers. I don't know how we can figure that out, so I can breed an athlete. Fast twitch fibers.
1: A good metabolism.
0: Yeah, great. Yes. Oh my God, great metabolism.
2: So you don't want a chubby kid.
0: That's crazy. All right, my partner, coming up after the break, in case you haven't heard, I brought back another What That Sound, which we will reveal coming up after the break. It's my FM.
3: 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To take over Auckland's Eden Park. And you could win your way there with my, so just keep it locked. He's bringing some huge special guests. Tyler. Anderson Paak as D.

0: Buzz live at Eden Park, March 2027.
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11: Morning, Glenn here with the latest at 8. Police are guarding a property in Rotorua following a serious incident. Emergency crews were sent to the suburb of Glenham last night and there'll be a heavy police presence there today. Those are all the details we have for the moment. There's some anger over the axing of dozens of jobs at the Wellington Council. The local body's trying to find more than $4 million in savings. The PSA union's Tom Buckley.
12: Waste of the talent and institutional knowledge that has been built up into the Wellington Council.
11: Save the Children has set up a new voting portal online for kids, in part to help tackle low voter turnouts in future elections. Spokesperson Jackie Southey saying it gives them a taste of democracy.
13: If we provide opportunities for children to experience voting and understand the importance, that helps to equip them for when they will be old enough to vote.
11: The case of a person found dead in a burning car in Waitomo in August has been referred to the coroner. Police thanking the public for their help during the investigation. And calls are growing for a higher cap on student loans for trainee pilots here, with concerns growing about a looming shortage. A spokesperson from the Aviation Industry Association says right now students can only borrow about half of the cost, which means it's quite a big barrier. In rugby with All Blacks Travel and Hospitality.com, commentator Tony Johnson has told the DSPN podcast Richie Mwanga might make a return to the All Blacks in Test Rugby in Baltimore this weekend. And an upset in the round of 16 at the US Tennis Open, six-time Grand Slam champ Iga Swiatek beaten in straight sets by China's Qin Wenzhong.
14: The real is back, the veil is back.
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19: Hey.
18: Nixon with us. We've got Shay hanging out for the rest of the week.
19: Partner.
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18: Alrighty, the question that's been on everyone's lips is, what is that sound? And I can say someone on the text has been very, very close, maybe close enough that I could give them our My Must-See Movie tickets. So I'm going to let you know what that is coming up after Chris Brown with Obvious. 803 with the My Morning Crew. Morena.

0: filling in, I've brought you another sound that you can guess what that sound. This is what it's been. We've dropped it since 7 o'clock this morning. I think you get the idea.
1: Yeah, not gonna lie, tough listen. Shall I go through some of the guesses?
0: Please.
1: Someone just texted in just now saying, what that sound is Storm's ass in the morning.
0: Damn, okay. Close.
2: Morning, noon, and night, baby.
1: We've got boiling porridge. As a suggestion, soup boiling, a cat scratching its ear, ice machine. The secret sound is some concrete being laid.
2: Specific, like it.
1: Flapping around in a bucket, espresso coffee machine, the milk frother, maybe it's draining a bath.
0: Okay, all admirable guesses, might I be honest. But unfortunately, none of those are correct. So we'll go to Ollie this morning. Ollie, good morning.
1: Kia ora.
3: Morning. How are you?
1: I guess you're here to throw in a guess what that sound, my friend.
3: Yeah. I think I've got it.
0: All right, man. Tell us.
3: It's a 1,000-degree ball, I thought it was, in like a yogurt or something like that.
2: Oh. It's those hot metal balls that go into a colder substance.
1: Okay.
2: That's it.
0: He's only gone and bloody done it. We've got the video up on the screen at the moment, so you can check it out. But that is essentially it. It was more like a gel type substance.
1: Oh, like it looks like hair gel or something, like a hot ball going into hair gel.
0: But I'm very good. Ollie, have you seen this video before? Or was your ear just attuned to 1,000-degree balls and
1: balls?
3: Instagram. I've seen something similar on Instagram, so I kind of thought it might be along those lines, and I thought I'd just throw it out there.
0: Very good.
1: Hey, great guess, Ollie. Great guess.
0: Well, you figured out what that sound is, and congratulations. We're going to get you hooked up with our My Must See movie tickets.
1: And if you want to see the video for yourself, you can text sound, S-O-U-N-D, to 463.
0: Alrighty. Coming up next, Shay.
2: I want you to fill in the blank.
1: Okay.
2: Okay, so this goes out to anybody who has a partner, you know, a little love of their life.
1: Mm-hmm.
2: My partner keeps ... Maybe they have a habit they keep doing. Maybe they just can't stop being silly buggers.
0: All right, we'll find out more. Coming up next, here's Praz, ODB Maya. It's My Fam.

0: edition. What's going on here?
1: What?
0: Or after an event, I get home and I'm like, why is my bag significantly heavier than when we left the house? I'm looking in, my partner keeps collecting souvenirs. She likes to call them.
1: Jim might clip the maniac.
0: We've got a problem. We'll unpack that later. But right now I'm opening the pantry and I've made a list. Right now we have 2 Haiketsu tall glasses from the local.
2: Okay.
0: We also have 2 Auckland Civic wine tumblers.
2: Oh, okay.
0: Very specific.
2: That's it's just 2 of each.
0: Like, one for me, one for you.
1: Okay.
0: And 2 Asahi jugs.
2: Wow.
1: Jugs?
2: Jug is bold.
0: Yeah.
1: How big is your bag?
0: It depends on the event. It does depend. But if I'm not taking a bag, then it's like the coasters. You know?
2: Oh, okay.
0: So we've got Heineken coasters around the house. We've got Asahi coasters around the house. And I'm going, look here. Where are these coming from? She's like, oh, they're just souvenirs.
1: God, a good you still would hate to see your partner coming in.
0: Yeah, that's why we don't get let in anymore. But I wanted to know, 463, what does your partner keep doing? So fill in the blank, my partner keeps. We'll talk about it. Because the saying it's a souvenir when it's blatantly theft, it's crazy.
1: Yeah. I mean, look, my wife isn't stealing things, but one thing she does all the time, she loves getting a protein shake every time she gets like protein and stuff in the box. So we've got like 20,000 protein shakes. So my wife keeps not washing her protein shakers and leaving it in the sink.
0: Mine's
1: worst thing
0: bag.
1: Is, doesn't rinse them. And so when I come through and clean it, God, so relax. When I come through and clean it, I take the lid off.
0: Yeah, calm down.
1: For the whole house. And it's not just one protein shaker, it's 5. It's
0: That
1: and
0: is
1: I'm
0: a stink.
1: All the work. Don't get me started.
2: Oh, my boyfriend, man. He keeps.
1: Mr. Perfect, what does he do?
2: He keeps taking all the bins up and bringing them back down, even though I offered help.
1: How dare he kick him out immediately.
2: My boyfriend keeps doing all the washing all the time, so I get home and it's just folded on my dresser. You know?
1: Or worse.
0: She said, live in Maine.
1: Yeah. Fair enough.
2: What about you, Aaron? Is there anything that Emma keeps doing?
3: Emma keeps leaving bobby pins, hair ties, her hair, fake nails, and eyelashes all over the place.
0: She's just like me.
3: Pissing me off.
0: She's just like me, for real. She's a copy and paste.
2: I think it's a way that we sort of assert our territory. Just like hair, molting hair, a single eyelash or two. Sometimes I get, do you know where I get snapped?
1: Where?
2: I take out my daily contacts and I just like might put them on the rest of the chair and then I forget that I've left them.
0: So you just have this gooey substance.
2: These like dry contacts just sitting on it.
1: Wow. All right, my whānau. Well, get in touch with us. You can call through 0800-WIN-MY. We'd love to hear your voices this morning. Even text through 463.
0: Yes, or 0800-WIN-MY. That's 800-946-624.
1: What's the question?
0: My partner keeps ... fill in the blanks.
1: Alrighty, here's Lucky Days Later. I love the song. This one's called Nowhere Far.

0: Lucky day, nowhere faster. It is 8:18 here with the My Morning Crew, T and Storm. Nick's in with the help of Shay this morning.
1: Morena. And I wanted to know, well, I wanted you to come through and fill in the blank. My partner keeps...
2: Blank.
1: ... because I'm coming home. We've got brand new souvenirs, she likes to call them. We've got Haiketsu tall glasses. We've got Asahi jugs. We've got Auckland Civic wine tumblers. We've got coasters all over the house. She likes to collect.
0: God, you seem just thieving mongrel.
1: Yeah, yeah. But the thing, what I've just realised as well, and hindsight is a beautiful thing, why is she putting it in my bag?
2: Yeah.
0: Because you're an accomplice.
1: Yeah, I feel like it's racial profiling.
0: Share the crime.
1: But right. Yeah, come through, 463.
2: We've got heaps of texts to come through. Lyrics started us off. My partner likes or keeps it pissing me off.
1: Don't we all?
2: From Dave, we have... Dave's actually on the phone line with us. We'll get to him soon. This says, my partner keeps falling asleep 5 minutes into the movie. Mm-hmm. My partner keeps going away on holidays with his boys, is currently in Bali again.
1: That's nice.
2: This says, my hubby keeps leaving empty cereal boxes in the cupboards.
0: Interesting.
2: My partner keeps sniffing his fingers. What the hell is that about?
0: What?
1: Sometimes it's a nice little, like, you know, little whiff.
2: Yeah, but where's it been before that? Where did
1: don't
2: it
1: worry
2: scratch
1: about that,
2: before
1: doll.
2: That?
1: Don't worry about that, doll.
2: Okay, let's go to Dave, eh?
1: Curious
0: I
1: nose.
0: I
1: want
0: to expand on this. Dave, morena.
3: Morena.
0: Morena.
2: Morena. What does your partner keep doing, Dave?
3: I love him dearly, but someone who was hearing impaired, and I'm sure you can appreciate this, too. He mumbles when he talks to me and doesn't get my attention, and then thinks that I've heard what he has said, and I'm like, what, huh?
1: Yeah, the mumble.
2: Do you know what, though, Dave? What I've realised is when we think people are mumbling, it's usually they're not mumbling. It's just because we can't hear.
3: Exactly. And then they get frustrated at us.
2: And you're like, it's not my fault.
1: There's a lot of passion coming through.
0: Yeah.
2: Like thank you so much, Dave.
0: Jasmine, good morning.
2: Kia ora.
4: Morning.
0: Morning.
2: All right, what does your partner keep doing?
4: Leaving the toilet seat up.
2: Oh, that's so annoying.
4: So one
2: eh?
4: Night I was really tired and I fell in the toilet.
1: Oh, skinny queen.
0: How far in? Like you know, are we touching water? Are we
2: right in? She said.
1: Yeah. Oh.
0: Oh god.
2: Oh, you poor thing.
1: Yeah. Like a cracker tired. And some dips.
0: Also, just out of curiosity, if you're stuck there, do you might as well just finish your business, or did you get back off, dry yourself, and then continue as
4: before? The seats back down and I
2: carried on as you were. Thank you, Jasmine. This one sounds like it'd be something Aaron does. My partner keeps opening his legs to fart. At this point I think he's doing it on purpose or to piss me off.
0: Oh no, that's Emma's number, so I think it was about Aaron.
5: Yeah, no, I talked to the side, I lift my cheek up.
1: I can appreciate that though, because with a spread it means it's less loud.
5: Exactly, it's more like a
2: Like if I've got, if I'm sitting on the couch and there's a blanket, I make sure it's all tucked in, then I fart.
1: Oh, you keep it for later.
2: Yeah.
1: Yeah.
0: No.
1: Hoarder.
0: Opening your legs makes it louder.
1: No. Spread them.
2: Well, let's try that. We'll try that later, right?
0: Yeah,
2: we'll try that later.
0: Things we can talk about. But thank you very much, Mike.
2: So I said, not the manu and the wharepaki.
0: Yeah, that's what I mean. Coming up after the break, we'll see what's happening in the latest of your news and sport from Glenn. It's my VM.
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23: Len here at 8.30. Police have responded to a serious incident in Rotorua, Kotor property in Glenham around 10.30 last night, and a big presence in the area today. More details as we get them. A major step forward for expanding the port of Tauranga, the Stella Passage development has been approved for fast-tracking. The PSA unions worry job cuts at the Wellington Council will make it harder for the city to tackle change. The local body trying to find more than $4 million in savings. And overseas, US rapper Macklemore is causing a stir again, speaking up for Palestine while opening for Ed Sheeran in New Jersey.
24: Two words that are very dear to my heart. Free Palestine.
23: And in sport, Kiwi driver Liam Lawson will race for Red Bull's senior Formula One team for a third time in a row at this weekend's Spanish Grand Prix.
25: Like we always do with this town.
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0: Good morning. It is 8:26 here with the My Morning Crew. Tegan, Storm and Nixon with the help of Shay this morning and for the rest of the week.
2: Now, Randy is ready to find the perfect date. Yes, Randy from the My Home Run Funny. You heard that right. So yes. He has teamed up with Woolworths to find his perfect match at the dinner table. So every weekday after 3 p.m, him and Nates are going to pick two callers from 0800 Win My to pitch their dinner and convince Randy theirs deserves to win.
1: Yep.
2: Could be a roast dinner, could be nachos, could be a secret recipe from the whānau.
0: Yep.
2: What recipe will be worthy of the final roast? That is the tea.
1: I was listening yesterday and I do know that he has a preference now over, he has red meat over white.
2: Okay, that's good
1: to
2: know.
1: Could help, that could help. But that also could help. Somebody who won yesterday also convinced him with a massage after dinner.
2: Oh, okay, so the extras.
1: You've got to sell the extras. You've got to sell the whole experience.
2: Okay, so if you get through and Randy picks you, you could score yourself a $500 Woolworths voucher. And that's obviously all brought to you by Woolworths. You can sort dinner easily tonight with Woolworths direct to boot pickup or same day delivery.
0: Alrighty, my whānau. Coming up next is a word that I kind of want to reclaim because I feel like back in the days it was used as like a derogatory term. And the word I'm thinking of is geek. Right, geek culture, nerd culture, it exists, and dare I say it, pretty cool in today's age. So what we're going to do is we're going to do Geeks Anonymous. Basically, how are or were you a geek? And we'll tell you more coming up after Ella May with her song 100 with the My Morning Crew. Morning.

0: LMA 100. It is 8:31 here with the My Morning Crew, Tegan, Storm, Nix, and with the help of Shay this morning. I would say, and I don't want to speak on behalf of everyone here, but it seems like we've got a decent representation if we're thinking about like geek culture.
1: Yeah,
0: and,
1: go on.
0: And back in the days, especially in like cartoons or like American TV shows, people would be like, yo, you're a nerd and you're a geek.
1: Yeah.
0: And now they've grown up and they're looking at the whole thing that we used to grow up on when we were
2: geeks.
0: But
2: you stood against us.
0: Yeah, you stood against us. And now you want what we have? I suppose, whatever.
3: I don't think so.
0: What I want to do is open up the phone lines for our Geeks Unanonymous. I've realized me personally, amongst everything else that I do, you know, sports.
3: Yeah.
0: Yeah, trying to be on the journey for Te Reo Māori. Right nestled in there is just an absolute kid at heart. He loves himself some comics. Loves playing video games. Loves anime. Everything that falls under geek culture, that's a little bit of me. But the thing that stands out for me the most and why I am happily proud to say my name is Storm and I am a current member of Geeks Unanonymous is because there are these cool Spider-Man wallets that are being sold at Postie Plus at the moment and I want it. The best thing about it is these wallets, the Velcro, so you can hear it open. They got Spider-Man on the front. I want to get amongst it. Now,
3: That's very on brand for you.
0: On brand for me.
3: Yeah.
0: Just going around the room here, anyone else want to be able to tell us why they are a geek?
2: I am part of Unanonymous. Geeks Unanonymous.
0: I
2: like collecting Smiskies. What are you going to do about
0: it?
2: You'll always see a knick-knackle thing on my back. At the moment, I have a plushie Smiskie. I have a small Smiskie that says happy birthday. I have some beads that are Smissy colours. And then my friend's son likes to make swag tags. So he made one that's my name in Smisky colours.
1: I love those.
2: So that is just to sit upon my bag as a little knick-knack. And that is not and on my keyring. I also have another Smiskie. You want to go to my house, you can find four Smisky lights around the home.
0: Bing, bang, boom.
2: Okay? Right. There's Smiskies everywhere.
0: Guys, you come into my computer room. Hello, it's Storm again. I'm part of Geeks Unanonymous. I have the biggest collection of like Star Wars toys in my computer room at the moment. I'm talking your R2-D2s. I'm talking your Luke Skywalkers. I'm talking your Rays, right? I've got a Darth Vader statue that sits in my computer room as well.
1: Those are expensive, by the way.
0: Yeah, I got gifted it because I have really nice friends. So my whānau, come on through and be unanonymous in your geek life. What makes you a geek? We want to hear from you. You can text through 463-0800 win my
1: Beyblade tournaments.
0: You dabble?
1: I'll come up to those. Invite me. That was actually
2: a thing on the My Morning Crew once upon a time.
0: Let it rip.
2: Fame and Troy went to a Beyblade competition.
1: Let
0: all right,
1: rip,
0: geeks, call through. All right, Andrew.

0: Yeah, don't mind us. Just what is happening there? Get the Timberlake Mirrors here with the My Money Crew. Ticket Storm, Nixon, Shay filling in today.
1: That song had us ascending in the break. Ascending.
0: We had hand claps. We had harmonies. We were singing along.
2: Out, not gonna lie.
1: Oh, I know.
0: Honestly, such a good time. all right, Geeks and Unanonymous, this is where we are opening up the phone lines for you to call through. 0800 Win Mike. We'll give you that one. We'll give you 0800 Win Mike and text through 463. Geeks Unanonymous, why are you a geek? Come through, be proud.
1: All right, few texts coming through. Right. Edwina here, gold member of Geeks Anonymous. Or Unanonymous now. That. Gaming, anime, books, and anime collectibles rule my household. Just healing my inner child.
0: Yes, Eddie.
1: That part, Eddie. Mm-hmm. This one says, not so much me, but my co-worker is a smurf. She has a collection in our dental room with a display cabinet, custom made by the boys. Even some of our patients bought a mushroom house, so we keep them on display there. Mm-hmm. Yep. And this one says, I'm 28 and a full geek for anything knicky-knacky. I also love to collect cultural objects. My desk is littered in statues and ornaments from my travels to Peru. Also a gamer at heart, and give me all the games, including the classic Dungeons & Dragons. It's more fun as an adult.
0: Yes.
2: Love that.
0: Also, knicky-knacky would be a good nickname for Nixon. Manu, good morning. Welcome to the show.
1: Kia ora.
3: Morning. How are you guys this morning?
1: Very good. All right, you're part of Geeks Unanonymous, tell us.
3: Yeah, pops, comics, games, and back in 98 when I was at St. Paul's, I made a Mortal Kombat table, which I still have today.
0: Tell me more. What does that mean? Like, is it a table that's just skinned out like Mortal Kombat, or is it for fighting?
3: It's a coffee table that I had 2 weeks, so I just put it together and made a like burn marks and made a Mortal Kombat symbol with and some coffee those coasters.
1: Yep.
0: Yeah.
3: Yeah. The coasters with Mortal Kombat symbols on it. But my friend over in Australia took it over.
1: That's pretty cool, man.
2: That's commitment. Finish it.
0: Genuinely so jealous about that. Miguel, whoop whoop, good morning.
4: What in the morning crew, whoop whoop.
1: Whoop whoop. Whoop, whoop. Alright, what are you geeking about, Miguel? Tell us.
4: So I have a shelf in my bedroom full of Legos. So I'm a bit same as producer Aaron. So I love building Legos. So starting from like Harry Potter, starting from like Star Wars. I know. And I also have like. Oh, sorry.
1: No, you go.
4: I'm also an avid gamer as well. Like, have like previous consoles as well, starting from PlayStation 1 back then, all the way to PlayStation 5, and then now. Yeah, playing currently.
1: Do you know what, Miguel? There's a guy that we work with here that is a videographer, and he is like sponsored by Lego. He has a YouTube channel for Lego. Oof. I don't know. Do you know what his handle is? His name's Jacob. I can't remember what his handle is, but if we find it, we'll have to send you a text so you can see some of his content.
0: Aaron's got it.
5: It's Kiwi Modulars.
1: Oh. Kiwi Modulars. If you look him up, Miguel, that's a guy that we work with, and he's literally getting all of us on Lego, I reckon.
0: Yeah, he's an absolute king.
4: Oh, I'll look into that.
1: Yeah.
0: All righty, Miguel. We'll go to Armani. Good morning, Armani. Hello.
1: All right, morning. What's got you geeking out? Tell us.
6: Well, I don't mean to brag. I don't mean to chew my own horn, but I'd say I'm the final boss of geeks here.
0: Okay.
6: I've got a few things on the resume. I've got one. I host Beyblade tournaments.
0: Yes, you do!
1: Amazing.
0: Oh, yeah.
2: And can I come?
0: Yeah.
6: Yes, you can. Free entry for all of the my crew.
0: Yeah.
1: Oh, thank you. Thank you.
0: Keep going, final boss, what else? Boss of the geeks.
6: Two, I host gaming tournaments.
0: Yes, you
1: do. I rate
0: that.
1: Yep.
2: Keep going. What else?
6: Three, I also collect comics. And four, I traveled to Call of Duty Champs in Vegas to go support the Call of Duty team that I support, which is Optic Gaming.
0: Armani,
1: you are the final boss.
0: Hey, where do you stay, Armani? Like, if we wanted to come to a Beyblade tournament, are you
2: I thought Storm was going to rob you. Sorry.
0: Yeah. What's your house number?
6: I stay out in Auckland. The tournament provider that we go under is called Clash League. Our website's clash.co.nz. I can send you the details, and you guys are invited. We're going to do a Halloween tournament as well. So
1: that's so cool.
2: I just know everybody's coming up in like full costume as well. I love that.
0: Oh, Armani.
6: Oh, for sure.
0: Yeah. All right. Well, I'm going to be on hold and maybe we can sort something out. I know the My Morning Crew loves to get amongst Beyblade tournament or two, so maybe that's something we can do maybe before the end of the week.
2: Yes. I've noticed nobody mentioned Yu-Gi-Oh!
1: But would you like to? Honourable mention?
2: Yes, honourable mention, Yu-Gi-Oh! Blue Eyes White Dragon, a little bit of Dark Magician, Pot of Greed. Favourite spell card? Got it on my screen right now. Monster Reborn. The second it gets taken to the graveyard,
0: bring it back, baby!
2: Wow. Gotcha!
0: Bro, you just went from defence mode into attack mode.
2: Gotcha.
0: Crazy.
2: Duel Master.
1: We've all got layers, guys.
0: We're all geeking out here.
1: Awesome.
0: Thank you for being unanonymous. All my fellow geeks out there. Coming up after the break, we're going to be catching up with Stan Walker. He's got a new co-popper on its way, and it's something that we want to support. We'll tell you more coming up in the next 3.5. Here am I.
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0: Tā te mārie, my whānau. Welcome along to the show. It is My Morning Crew, Tegan Storm, Nixon. No Nixon with us. We've got Shay hanging out.
1: Now, we did record this last week, so Shay is not in this interview, but we had Stan Walker in studio to talk about the Family Tree School Challenge. So it's obviously a beautiful song that he sings.
0: Yes, awesome.
1: And they there's a kaupapa around getting a school involved to help him sing it when he does his concert at the end of this year.
0: Cool. Yeah.
1: So if that's a bit of you want to listen to this. We have a Stan Walker. You don't really need much of an introduction. You're here for something really cool, a really, really cool kaupapa called Family Tree School Challenge. Do you just want to give us a synopsis on what this is all about?
19: So basically, this is a song that I've recently released. It's on an album called Moana, Voices Across the Ocean. Mm-hmm. Voices Across the Pacific with my first cousin and best mate, The Rock. I don't know if you know who that is.
0: Never heard of him.
19: If you smell what The Rock is cooking, yes.
0: Okay.
19: Anyway, so I got the opportunity to do two songs on there, a cover with Dinah Jane and my own song.
1: Mm-hmm.
19: I got this idea because my kids are kind of the heartbeat behind the waiata. They're in the song. Even my youngest daughter literally got an errand. She's like, but she's in there.
0: She's in there.
19: But
0: you gotta pay her now.
19: Way flat. Yeah. They were all way flat. Got my nephews and nieces in there. Because schools have been a huge champion for me and my waiata over the years. Mm. It's been a lot of my songs have been like the end of year song for all kura across the nation.
0: Come on.
19: And they've been the bell. Like Bigger, Tua, Take It Easy, Aotearoa, all these songs. And I thought, what better way to be able to get them involved in something that really is for them? And because the song is about the legacy of where we come from and who we come from. And as Māori, we introduce ourselves through our mauna, our awa, our waka, our iwi, our hapu. And so that's what this is. This is like, I heard this say, this guy said, and it, like it shook, like it just, I just can't forget it, and I've like taken it with me. It's like inheritance is what you leave your kids, but legacy is what you leave in your children. And I thought, this is what better way to leave this for them, and that it, they get to have this. So I want to be able to do this not just for my kids, but all our kids across Aotearoa. And so doing a competition where they send a video of them singing the song, however they want. They can do it in Māori, English, Samoan. They can do it with sticks. They can do it with the whole band, whatever. And they submit it, put it up on all social media like TikTok, Facebook, Instagram, tag me, and then they'll have the opportunity to be able to sing that live at my shows that are coming up, the Symphonic Experiences.
0: Unreal.
19: So we'll get them on stage for them to sing with me. So
0: who's like, are we talking primary, high
19: primary,
0: school,
19: intermediate, high school, all schools?
0: Holy heck.
19: Any school from Aotearoa. We're choosing a school from the North Island and choosing a school from the South Island.
0: Last chances, how can the whānau get amongst being able to put their hat in the ring for this kaupapa?
19: All you gotta do, parents, teachers, kids, get your kura to put a video in of singing Family Tree, chuck it up on social media, tag me, and they could be singing on stage either in Christchurch or in Auckland. And also, if you haven't got tickets to the Christchurch show, get your tickets. And the thing is, my shows are all ages.
1: Mean.
19: All ages, and so I can't wait for the whole whānau, because I feel like kids miss out on a lot of these shows. And yeah, bring your whānau, get tickets to Christchurch. It's almost sold out, but love to see you all there.
0: Kapai, bro. Well, my my vocal double, Stan Walker, is in the whare at the moment and about to bless us, bro. If you wouldn't mind introducing your waiata.
19: This is the latest one, Family Tree.

0: Stan Walker with his live acoustic edition of Family Tree. It is the My Morning Crew, Tegan Storm Nixon. 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With the help of Shay.
1: My Feed.
2: 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Now, a 149-year-old tennis tradition has finally ended after Stefanos Tsitsipas lost to Ben Shelton at the US Open. Now, no male player using a one-handed backhand will reach a Grand Slam semi-final this year. There has been at least one-handed backhanded player at a men's Grand Slam semi-final since 1877. I feel like that's such a long time for a tradition to then finally be gone. Also, senior citizens outnumber young kids across the world. For the first time in history, people aged 65 and older now outnumber children aged 5 and under worldwide. This is driven by the declining birth rates and longer life expectancy. By 2060, 1 in 5 people will be a senior. And lastly, just to make you feel a little type of way, that the year is fastly, it's the end of the year is fast approaching. Yep. We are now 114 days away from 2027.
0: Oh
2: officially.
0: My God.
2: And that is all for My Feed.
0: We are getting old, my whānau. Coming up after the break, got some Dr. Dre on the way, Coterie and Chloe and Timbaland's My Fam.
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0: Morning Crew, Tegan Storm and Nixon. No, Nixon, we got Shay joining us on the show. Why are you all sitting so low?
1: Guys, we just put our chair down on the lowest setting just to be silly goofy for a little bit. I like it. All right, I've got a little something for you over in California. Okay, over in the United States of America. So I'm assuming all the kids, you're out of the car now, so you can't pick up any words to take home. You're all at school by now.
0: Okay.
1: The California butt sniffer is back.
0: What?
1: Someone's a bum sniffer. So
2: butt sniffer!
1: Apparently there's an infamous butt sniffer who has been arrested again.
0: That is a deep cut.
1: What was it?
0: Butt sniffer! Butt scratcher! Look at all butt scratcher!
2: Family Guy?
0: Yeah.
1: I don't remember. I actually used to watch a lot of Family Guy, but I don't remember
0: butt
1: that.
0: Butt scratcher! Anyway,
1: so,
0: sorry, go on.
1: Allegedly, he was trying to sniff women at two stores.
2: What?
1: And police say he was arrested for violating his parole. This is a 39-year-old man by the name of Khalees Crowder. He has a history of similar incidents dating back to 2021, including alleged incidents at a Barnes & Noble, which is like a Whitcalls, Nordstrom Rack, that's like a Farmers, and a Walgreens, that's like a Life Pharmacy.
2: How tall is he?
1: I don't know, but it says bizarre.
0: Yeah, he's got to bend over.
1: It says a store manager says this was the third time he'd caught the Crowder doing it at the same shop, this time with an accomplice by the name of Storm Heatower. That's what Aaron just added that little bit in. But yeah, butt sniffer is back. Oh, but also great track in the background.
0: Thank you. A little bit of Red Hot Chili Peppers, Danny California. I've become like very aware that within our Maya whānau, even with everyone that works here at Maya, like we're so eclectic. We're probably like the most eclectic radio station.
1: Mm-hmm.
0: One of my mates works for another radio station that basically only plays rock music. He says he's not allowed to play anything else other than rock. Because their boss is like, no one listens to other music except rock over here. Like,
1: oh,
0: no.
1: My God, really?
0: God, lighten up. God,
1: yeah, I'd be like, give it a rest, man.
0: No,
2: I was installing a little bit of Red Hot Chili Peppers on LimeWire back in the day.
0: My dude!
2: I think I was like 9 years old, and I was like, I am the extreme hacker.
0: That's a... Bro, we need to get amongst Red Hot Chili Peppers, by the way. I don't know when they're going to be coming here next. We've got Olivia Dean on the way. Montel Jordan, here's Schoolboy Q with Studio. It's my FM.

0: Olivia Dean, Leon Bridges, the hardest part here with the My Morning Crew, Tegan Storm, and next one with the help of Shay this morning. I had to call my dad yesterday.
1: Why? What's happening with Uncle Pop?
0: So, I actually saw a news article that made me get on the blower with the old man. I was like, please have the right answer. But someone from Gizzy managed to win $28 million at the lotto.
1: Was that
0: and because I'm here, it wasn't Uncle Pop. And because the town is so small, I had to be like, oh, I feel like the bro, he's big on buying lotto tickets. Like, that's his thing. He'll walk down to the dairy and buy some stuff. So I was like, Dad, yo, just a real quick question. You didn't happen to win the lotto over the weekend, did you? He's like, nah, son, I didn't. Why is that? Someone in Gizzy's won it. I go, where did you buy your ticket from? He bought it from the Kai Tea Dairy, but it was won at Grant Brothers and Homeware and Gifts on Gladstone Road. So unfortunately,
2: your dad is good though, because when I ask my dad, he goes, I'd never tell you, but there'll be signs.
0: Yeah.
2: Oh, Dad, please, man.
1: Me and my mum often talk about, you know, if we win lotto, like how we're splitting it.
2: Mm. Yeah.
1: And sometimes she'll be like, 5 million. She'll go, this much for me. She'll go, I'll give you 10,000.
2: Grateful.
0: 10,000?
1: And I'll be like, 500.
2: Yeah.
1: Thank you.
2: Yeah.
0: What's the closest relationship that you've been to someone that's won lotto before?
1: My auntie won it years ago when we were kids, and all of us, I don't know how much she won. I think she just won like a few thousand.
0: Yeah.
1: Like, I don't think it was anything diabolical.
0: Yeah.
1: But me and all my cousins got given 50 bucks each.
0: Ooh. And that's massive when you're a kid, right?
1: Oh, yeah.
0: Back in the day.
1: I'm sure I was like 7. Yeah. So I was like, damn.
0: Right.
2: Yeah, I have like a 2 degrees of separation with this one. So it was a childhood friend. Our parents like grew up together, so therefore we grew up together. And mm-hmm. then I had a crush on him. I think he was the middle child of the 3 boys.
0: Ah.
2: And then we were like back and forth in our early teenage years. And then he ended up settling. Well, not settling. It was the love of his life. They had kids. She wins the lotto. They break up.
1: Oh, that's terrifying.
2: And by then I was like, oh, too late, brother, I'm a lesbian.
1: I'm actually gay now.
2: Yeah. So he actually lost twice.
0: Well, there you go. Anyone in Gizzy, I think it has already been claimed and already been picked up. Coming up after the break, Nicki Minaj, Tim Kehlani, and Usher as well. Here am I.
3: This isn't one ticket. This isn't just one night. It's your ticket too.

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1: Don't worry. Pull a shot. I'm king, and I slay Goliath.

0: Cesar Saturn with the My Morning Crew. Tegan Storm and Nixon with the help of Shay up until the end of the week.
1: Morena. All right, guys. It is the 8th of September 2026. We've got some days that we are celebrating. Today is Star Trek Day.
0: Oh, my gosh.
1: Live long and prosper.
2: Very good. We got it.
0: Yeah.
1: All right. Pardon Day as well. Sorry. So, beg your pardon.
0: Nah.
1: Oh, yeah. It is also Telephone Tuesday. It is
2: These are silly.
1: Dog Walker Appreciation Day.
0: Oh,
1: appreciate
0: gosh,
1: them, actually.
0: I would love
1: it
0: that
1: is
0: job.
1: Ampersand Day. Ampersand?
0: Ampersand. It's the. Ampersand is the. Which one is it, Aaron? The. Oh, it's the and symbol. The symbol for
1: I didn't
0: and.
1: Know it was yeah. called that. I just thought it was and.
0: No.
1: Anyways, it is also Literacy Day, which obviously I could probably learn a thing or two there. It is Actors Day. And lastly, it is Iguana Awareness Day.
2: Very good.
0: I just really quick wanted to Google what Telephone Tuesday is. Telephone Tuesday is the Tuesday after Labor Day, and I'm assuming that's for somewhere else except New Zealand.
1: Labor Day for us is in October.
0: October, yeah. Mm-hmm. Just in time for Zara Larsson.
1: Okay, on this day in... I'm just having a look. Okay, on this day in 1966, that is when Star Trek premiered on NBC. Probably why it's Star Trek Day.
2: Lovely.
1: On this day in 1973, Marvin Gaye's Let's Get It On begins a 2-week run at number one on the US Billboard Hot 100. On this day in 1984, Stevie Wonder's I Just Called to Say I Love You hit number one in the UK.
0: Wow.
1: His first ever UK chart topper. Also... And on this day in 1986, the Oprah Winfrey Show goes national in the US, turning Oprah into a household name across America. I think the last one is probably a notable one, I think. Oh, in 1996, on this day, Blue's Clues made its debut on Nickelodeon.
0: Here's the mail, it never fails, and makes me want to wag my tail. When it comes, I want to wail. Mail!
2: You just got a letter.
0: You just got a letter. You just got a letter. I wonder who it's from.
1: Oh, wow. That is like so ingrained into our brains. And lastly, on this day in 2022 is when Queen Elizabeth II died at Balmoral at the age of 96, ending her 70-year reign.
0: Jeez.
1: Oh, well, it is crazy. I don't think anyone will beat that.
0: Yeah, Shay. No, well.
1: Bless her.
0: All right, we'll get back into the beats. Here's Tipsy with Jay Kwan, or the other way around.

0: So latest from Teeks, that one is My Boy here on the My Morning Crew, Teek and Storm and Nixon with the help of Shay. That is us done for today, guys. I just want to put something out there that I'm trying to work on.
1: Yes.
0: Today is the day that the tickets for the Warriors final goes on sale for the general public. So yesterday was members only. Today, midday, is when basically the rest of the world can try and scoop themselves up tickets to see the Wilds at Go Hard Media Stadium this Saturday.
1: Mm-hmm.
0: I've been talking to the bosses behind the scene. I'm trying to steal a credit card to buy tickets to give away to mm-hmm. the My Fund.
1: I've actually got a photo of it if you want that.
0: Do you?
1: Mm-hmm.
0: Yeah, I do want that. So then we can try to get the My Funder hooked up, all right? So we'll figure that out. But potentially, hopefully, My Funder, for those of you who are getting into the rat race today at midday, good luck. All the best. Mm-hmm. Other than that, hopefully, we might be able to get you sorted.
1: Yeah.
0: It'll be
1: electric.
0: It'll be the game that you want to get to. In fact, someone here at work, they had their birthday. They were going to do some celebrations this Saturday.
1: Mm-hmm.
0: And they went, nah, actually, I'm pulling pin. The Warriors made the final. We're going to go there instead.
1: Yeah, worth it.
0: All the best. Anyway, have a great rest of your Tuesday. Thanks for hanging out with us. We'll catch you back here tomorrow morning from 6 a.m. Love you. Say back. Bye.
2: Bruno Mars is making his way back to Aotearoa for 3 shows. March 13th, 14th and 16th, 2027. If the take over Auckland's Eden Park, and you could win your way there with My, so just keep it locked. He's bringing some huge special guests, Tyler, Anderson .Paak as DJ.

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1: My.
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0: Yes, kia ora, it's Alofa Lover with Tashia hanging out with you. All thanks to Skills Institute. You can build your path and find your future. Happy Tuesday, whanau. Now, this is the day that the Lord has made, because today, general public tickets go on sale for the WAS qualifying finals game this Saturday. Go Media Stadium versus the Dolphins. All the members' tickets are all gone. I jumped in the queue yesterday and I forgot that I didn't have a code and I'm not a member. So I got to the very end and I figured out that I couldn't get a ticket. So I'm going to have to set my alarm 12 p.m. today. General public tickets are on sale. You guys make sure you get those tickets if you want to head along to the game. But happy Tuesday once again. Playing out nothing but the hottest hip-hop in R&B. Back-to-back my 30s. I got some Fetty Wap on the way. Bruno Mars also up in the mix right now. Jermaine Reese Jr. featuring Girlfriend. This one is Can't Explain It.

0: Sip Hop and R&B, Bossman D-Lo featuring Megan Thee Stallion, Mission Party, the remix here on Your My Days with Dish, hanging out with you. We're jumping into my Throwback 30 in the next 3 minutes. I know how much you guys love those Throwback 30s. You know, it's just nostalgic music. Got some Neesh and Mystic on the way. Casey and JoJo also up in the mix with some Eminem. Make sure to keep it locked. We're jumping straight back into in the next 3 minutes. And also, if you want to score yourself some free KFC, I'm going to let you know how you can do that in the next 10 minutes. Oh my.
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1: My days.
0: What this year, hanging out with you for your Tuesday. Happy Tuesday, Whanau. And if you feel like some KFC for lunch today because you can't be stuffed, I've got the hookups, man. 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T's and C's apply. How good. We're going to jump straight back into the beats. I got some T-Pain on the way. J-Boog also up in the mix right now. Some Rihanna, The Dream. This one is Hating on the Club. The

0: 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My Throwback 30.
1: She make me feel so good. 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She make the people say yeah, yeah.

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1: My Days.
0: With this year, hanging out with you up until 3 p.m. today. Now, today, to all the Star Trek lovers out there, today is your day, the 8th of September, International Star Trek Day. Back in 1966, the first ever Star Trek, the original series, first aired, introducing us to a universe of diversity, inclusion, and hope. How to celebrate it? Just go all out. Be adventurous, dress into those costumes and stuff like that. Honestly, I've never seen Star Trek, so I don't really get the hype and stuff like that, but each to their own. Like, that's all goods. You know, if you're a big Star Trek lover, today is the day for you, man. We're jumping back into another My 30 in the next 3 minutes. I'm feeling the truth, and I just wanna chime in with you. YG Marley kicking us off. Also, you got some Wizkid and Buju in the mix, and we're gonna throw it back with some Usher. Make sure to keep it locked. We're jumping straight back into the beats in the next 3 minutes. Oh my.
1: This isn't one ticket. 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It's your ticket too.

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0: to 2004.
2: I don't understand why. See, it's burning me to hold on to this. I know this is something I gotta do, but that don't mean I want to. What I'm trying to say is that

Kelly Rowland featuring Eve Like This here on your My Days with Dish, hanging out with you for your Tuesday. Just some news out of the Gamers Corner. We can all be happy because Aotearoa New

the first to experience the game. And yeah, I guess we can, bro, make the most of it, eh? If we're ahead of everyone else, jump on the game, make videos, upload it, I guess spoil it for everyone else, and have some fun with it, man. Well, jumping back into your my 30 for your my days, here is some Quayo P. This one is Vacation Love on my 30.

0: It is my, the hottest hip hop R&B, Bryson Tiller. Drop the low here on your My Days with Dish, hanging out with you. In just over half an hour, whānau, general public tickets will be available for all the Wires fans out there to purchase for the qualifying finals this Saturday versus the Dolphins, 6 p.m. kickoff. If you missed out on those members' tickets and stuff like that, 12 p.m. today, set your alarms, man. Try and get in queue, try and wait. They're going to go fast. I already know they're going to go fast. There's not much tickets left. So let's see. Let's hope and pray that you guys get those tickets, eh? We're going to jump back into your beats in the next 3 minutes with the My 30. Make sure to keep it locked on My.
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Days with Dish, hanging out with you for your Tuesday. We're going to jump straight back into the beats. I got some Justin Timberlake on the way. Also some Dave and Tim's in the mix right now. Some Amma. This one is Holding Back. Oh my.

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That's when I knew that your heart was scarring. 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Like, wait, babe, let me

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1: Dave Timms, Rain Dance here on your My Days with Dish, hanging out with you. We're going to take a break from the Beast Funny. We're getting into your KFC lunch break mix in the next 3 minutes. 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Turn your radio up. And we'll jump straight into in the next 3 minutes on My.
2: The Mount is about to become your home of reggae this February. My presents Kingston Calling. 2 days packed with the biggest names in reggae, taking over Bay Oval Feb 19th and 20th, 2027.

0: a tea and heaps more. Pre-sale tickets go live Wednesday, September 9th at 7 p.m. General tickets go on sale Thursday, September 10th at 7 p.m. Get all the deets at my.rover.nz. 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